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1: The girl next door, you know?
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0: Alice, 97.3, Sarah and Vinny, Alice's morning show. There's always some mystery. There's always some damn thing that's going on.
1: What happened?
0: Nothing. It's just, you know, weirdness. There's always weirdness.
1: Are you missing a day from your weekend?
0: I feel like I am missing a day from my weekend.
1: I feel like it was
0: a little bit too short, as usual. How about you? You're all, Mr. You look so relaxed today, like you did everything you wanted to do this weekend and no one even talked to you.
1: You know, I posted a picture of me. I think this was Friday night. I had the, when was the last NBA game? Was it Saturday?
0: I don't know.
1: Either way, I had the NBA game on and I was watching pro surfing. There's a competition in El Salvador right now.
0: Yeah.
1: I had both on at once.
0: Both.
1: I ate my dinner.
0: Yeah. What'd you have?
1: I had all different. I ate really healthy.
0: Mm.
1: Really healthy this weekend. I had one Jelly Belly. But, all right.
0: One Jelly Belly.
1: No, I had nine.
0: But you swore off sugar.
1: I did. I know. But I was alone in my house. Nine Jelly Bellies, though. I threw it three at a time.
0: Mm. Three times.
1: Man, I didn't want to tell you that. Ah! But I feel like such a fraud. I have been so unhealthy for so long now, for like 10 years. I've been eating garbage and barely getting the exercise that I love. I know, but I just, there's no, at some point, and you see these memes, you see things people say and post, but it's like, when are you going to start taking care of yourself? You're going to die young because you're busy, you know, taking care of your kids. They're going to be like, Dad died too young. Yeah, because he was not paying attention to himself at all.
0: He was eating nine Jelly Bellies one time.
1: Jesus. Well, that wasn't it. Believe me, I was eating regular dessert all daily.
0: Mm.
1: You can't do that.
0: Yeah.
1: And pizza all the time.
0: Mm, so good.
1: I know, but
0: Mac
1: who the hell?
0: Mac and cheese. It's
1: kid stuff, I know. Mm. But some of you out there are hearing me and others are going, there's no excuse.

0: excuse, and I agree with you. There's no freaking excuse.
1: Of course there is. Life. Treat yourself a round of sausage.
0: I'll tell you, though, and maybe Maddie can relate to this, there is a point, you know, I've laughed at him with his treats, but it's true. If you can't drink, I don't smoke, you find yourself going, well, at least I can have a messy brownie sundae.
2: Yep.
1: And now don't drink, don't smoke. Messy brownie sundae, don't drink, don't smoke. Messy
2: no, I told smoke. You that when I quit drinking and I tried to quit sugar, like a few months later, I ended up like just losing it one night. Just I threw a plate down. I'm like, I'm not allowed to have anything. Everybody can have everything and I can't have any. I just want a brownie.
0: Right.
2: Yeah.
0: No. Yes.
2: I was at a thing this weekend, my brother's celebration of life, and everybody's having they're all having a cocktail and everything, and there's cupcakes, and I'm like, well, I'm gonna go have me a cupcake. How's that?
0: Double fisted, baby. Yeah. Double fisted.
2: Yeah.
1: Well, smash anyway, the two of them together.
0: That was my big slip. I had three times. I had three groups. You know, I first. Normally, I would just, you know, take a little handful of Jelly Bellies and call it. And whatever that flavor is with all the different ones, you just go
1: mix.
0: I actually was going, oh, this, I need to make this count. Blueberry,
1: coconut,
0: watermelon, whatever was available, lemon. All right, that's
1: Those three together.
0: Yes, well, that's exactly. I mean, I was curating my sugar.
2: They make a sugar free Jelly Belly. That's what I tried for a while.
1: Oh, don't tell them about that.
2: I'm telling you, don't bother.
0: Yeah, I won't.
2: They're junk.
0: I didn't really. I'm okay.
1: Are you?
0: Yeah,
1: though?
0: I mean,
1: you do seem a little edgy.
0: But
1: you've got the whole week to relax. Vinny's alone.
0: Unfortunately,
1: this week.
0: There was no surf because of the stupid wind this weekend, but I still made real good use of my time. You know what's rad? I don't do it all the time because that's mostly the missus' dog, but when she's gone, I walk Ripley and I just put on my headphones, rocked out. Not just rock, but all different music. And just, I walked 3 miles Friday, 3 on Saturday, and 3 on Sunday.
1: Nice.
0: The dog was stoked, and
1: I was
0: stoked.
1: Did you hike, or did you, so just you're just
0: walked,
1: walking?
0: Walked,
1: just walking up, and did you walk to your old house ever?
0: One big circle, no, that's the other way. There's one big circle I make that's 3.
1: The loop.
0: And then if you have, like, you know, less time, you duck into different spots and cut it short.
1: Mm-hmm.
0: Anyway, whatever. It was a great weekend. I'm super happy.
1: Yeah.
0: I hope you had a good one too.
1: They're like the best.
0: Did you just rage?
1: If by rage you mean build a shed in my backyard and garden out of my yard, yeah, I did rage.
0: That's not what I meant.
1: Oh, well, that's what happened. Yeah.
0: You didn't
1: I had 4 drinks over the course of the weekend. If that's what you're, it sounds like that's what you're getting
0: at. I'm angling it. Yeah. I mean, where's the brass glass mules?
1: We did have the two. We made. Never mind. I don't want to bum you out.
0: It doesn't bum me out. Alcohol did me no favors. Yeah. Trust me,
1: Moscow
0: bro.
1: Mules on Saturday night after a long day sweating in the yard. I went inside and I put together a little tray and brought out the copper mugs with the mint from our yard. Yeah, it was really good. So we had that, and then we had, oh my God, and then on Saturday, John made, have I told you guys this? You know how acai bowls are awesome? So John hates acai. He hates the flavor of it, because a lot of times they sweeten it
0: Which
1: with all kinds of stuff.
0: Which is the base of the acai, that's
1: right.
0: The bowl.
1: So he makes his own, he does blueberries and raspberries with like a Greek yogurt something. And a splash of apple juice, and he whips it up, and then he freezes it, and we use that as the base. And so it's so much better. And I'm with him. I don't hate the acai. Like, he's got something against acai. You know, what I'm like, who cares? I'm eating the granola and all the fruit and stuff. And he does the soft almond butter, drizzles that, little coconut flake, a little honey. Banana.
0: I like an acai
1: That's what
0: bowl.
1: We had for dinner.
0: So I don't, you know, but good on him for finding a way to make it work.
1: Yeah.
0: And I still do smoothies all the time.
1: Yeah. I think he just bought a new blender because he was doing smoothies for a long time and then he kind of stopped and he's like, I just need to find a way to get more greens into me. I want to put spinach in. This one says, this new blender says it can chop up frozen broccoli. I'm like, who wants that?
0: No one wants that,
1: yeah.
0: John.
1: Yeah. John wants that. Well, so anyway, yeah, we did not have a.
0: That,

0: And John will go, one too far.
1: Yeah. You know what? I'm going to stick with the spinach. Fine. A handful of spinach. Put some kale in there. It's completely fine.
0: Uh-huh.
1: Does it really? That and berries, right? I don't know.
0: Whatever. I mean, those are good ways to get greens in you, though. We do that to the kids.
1: Yes. It's
0: spinach
1: and
0: their smoothie.
1: Secret ingredients.
0: Mm-hmm.
1: That you don't tell them about them. The best juice drink to me is beet and carrot. And they do them at this place near my house.
0: It's that as well.
1: So freaking good. It's just like you get addicted to the taste of it. It's like, I just want that beet taste.
0: Yeah.
1: It sounds terrible if you haven't had it.
0: Even carrot juice is pretty sweet.
1: Really
0: sweet. That's why a carrot cake is so good, because carrots are surprisingly
1: very
0: useful.
1: Very sweet, yes.
0: You know, for other things than just carroting.
1: Yeah, what's up, Doc? You don't need a carrot?
0: Like that? No.
1: Sure.
0: I mean, I'll put some shredded carrots in my salad, but... It may be possible that I've lived an entire lifetime on this planet without taking a carrot out and going,
2: wow.
1: Am I alone here? Like, I would say I do that, I mean, at least once a month.
2: I mean, I don't have whole carrots all the time. I always get the little ones, but.
0: Baby carrots.
1: See,
2: but
1: like
2: if
1: those.
2: I had a whole one, I would cry. I mean,
1: I've heard that those are just big carrots that have been rolled around on like a smoother.
0: It cleans them up.
1: Yeah, they get a little, I don't know, they get like fuzzy in the fridge. I like just
3: mealy.
1: They
3: get mealy.
1: Yeah, something. There's something up with those. I don't like those. Just give me a carrot. And then, you know, you take a couple bites of it, you can put it down and come back to it.
3: I like, I get the shredded up carrots.
0: That's what I'm saying.
3: Throw them in my stir fry.
0: Salad or whatever, but yeah.
3: Yeah.
2: But I don't like shredded carrot. Like, I like it tastes different.
3: But you can't really cook them when they're whole. You have to just eat them as a snack.
1: Yeah. If you do they have to be the thing that you're cooking if you're cooking them by themselves. I disc them up and then I put them in butter and cook them for a long time and they caramelize and they're unbelievable.
0: In my mom's chicken soup, I prefer the carrots to even the chicken.
1: Yeah. Oh. Does she do a good chunk? Good size chunk?
0: Tons of carrots. Like, don't hold back on the carrots. Because that, to me, is the meal.
1: Boy, this show really does talk about everything, doesn't
0: carrots.
1: It?
0: Carrots.
1: Yeah.
0: Well, I didn't know you were going to be all, you don't just take a carrot and just eat it like a bunny from TV?
1: Yeah.
0: You know, Cartoon Man?
1: Yeah, what's up, Don?
0: Yeah, I don't.
1: Yeah, it's you should try it.
0: I don't want to.
1: You might like it. You can buy purple carrots.
3: I do like the colored carrots.
1: Me too.
3: But they're hard to chop up.
1: You know, you can just roast them.
3: Yeah, I've done that. And then you make like a little Greek yogurt with some nuts.
1: Okay.
3: A little honey or
1: sure.
3: something.
1: Sure. I'll, yes.
0: Mm-hmm. Who's, which country, which... Okay.
1: This should be good.
3: Oh,
0: this is a fast fact from like years gone by. So
3: already,
0: I'm
3: even if you remember it perfectly,
0: I won't remember it perfectly. But
1: true,
0: there's a which one of the Finlandish type countries is orange? Is it Sweden?
3: What do you mean orange?
1: No.
2: Holland. Then Holloman. The Netherlands.
0: The Netherlands.
2: That's Holloman. Their color.
0: Okay. Yeah. That's why we have orange carrots, because they used to be different colored and they bred carrots to be orange because it's their national color.
1: Oh.
0: And that's why we have orange carrots.
3: Yeah, that sounds like a fast fact.
1: It does sound like a fast fact.
0: It is. I just told you.
1: Thank you. Good job. Remembering that actually does kind of sound familiar.
2: It is true, actually. They were selectively bred in the Netherlands during the 17th century.
1: Oh.
3: Sure.
1: Yeah, you can't fact check that. Who knows what was going on in the
3: 1600s. Yeah, and you're probably using AI, so, you know, that might not be true either.
1: That's true.
0: Yeah. Wait a minute, what?
3: We can't know anything.
1: Why are you talking about? We cannot know anything anymore.
2: It's a fast fact. It's in the name.
0: Golly.
2: Fact.
3: They're also not always fast, though, so it's
1: Or factual. So...
2: Here's
1: a random sentence. Here's a sentence. Decide what you want to do with this. Believe it or not.
0: I don't really appreciate this on a Monday morning. Like the attack.
1: Oh, zero attack.
0: Oh, you're coming at me hard.
1: I love the fast
0: facts. What are you talking about? You're questioning any kind of credibility.
1: I question everything. And yet I get no answers. There are no more answers to be had in the world.
0: He just told you.
1: No.
3: But we can't be sure.

0: Sure. Can't be sure. Happened in the 1600s, allegedly. Come on. Nobody knows.
1: It's because of William of Orange, the leader of the Dutch.
2: Yeah.
3: William of Orange. Please? Now I we're mean, just making crap
0: right,
3: up for real.
0: Exactly. Okay.
2: And by the way, you know,
1: that's
2: I you
0: me?
2: Yeah, I can take you. She's a skateboarder now. She's got a dangerous element to
1: what?
2: Her that I'm very worried about. Like, I saw her post a picture of her skateboarding with a friend, and I went, ooh.
0: Oh, you went skateboarding with a friend?
3: Yeah, on Friday we took the skateboards to Ocean Beach.
0: Oh,
3: and rode for a while
2: and ripped it up.
3: Yeah,
2: I love it.
3: It was a blast.
1: Did you fall?
3: Nope.
1: All right.
0: Did you have elbow and knee pads on?
3: No, not this time.
0: Oh, in the past. Now that you're a pro, you don't need to.
3: Well, you know, I can't go too hard right before my wedding.
0: That's true.
3: I'm just trying to get in a few.
2: Oh,
3: reps.
2: You're taking your own advice, which is be careful. We want to be able to walk down the aisle, husband to be. Don't go to the rec center. And get your knee blowed out.
3: Absolutely.
0: Mm-hmm.
2: Yeah. Well, that is what he did.
0: Yeah. Yep. We've been living through this end of it.
3: Although I made him walk this weekend. He had like 20,000 steps on Saturday.
0: Oh, Jesus.
2: Oh, that might be too much.
0: You might have
3: definitely
0: gone
3: too much.
0: Yeah.
3: He's fine.
0: Give him a few Advil. He'll be fine.
2: Oh, boy.
3: Then he can complain he's sore. So
0: what's
3: he's
0: that?
3: Happy. Then he can complain. Oh, he's sore. You know, give him something to talk about.
0: You want to have something to complain about.
3: Yeah.
0: Everybody's got something. All right. KLLC, KLLC HD1 San Francisco. Sarah and Vinny Ellis Morning Show, Death and Movies, right after this.

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Listen, last year we did this wicked fun thing called Drag Me to Brunch over at the W San Francisco, and we're doing it again. It's Pride Month.

0: everybody. All this week at 905, 1205, and 505, we've got code words for you for your chance to win a pair of not just VIP tickets. VIP tickets. Very, very impressive person. Changed it up. You know, it's pride. Let's be impressive. Okay. Drag Me to Brunch is happening on June 27th. So you go to brunch, there's a drag show. That was a freaking blast last year.
1: So
0: it's
1: fun.
0: It's funny. It's awesome. It's surprising.
1: I've never seen anything like it.
0: No, I think about it all the time.
1: I had a friend hit me up right before the show and say, hey, if there's any way, I'd love to come. And I was like, great. And I got him on the list, and him and his wife came. And he's fairly reserved, you know, one of those guys. But I look over, and he is getting the sloppiest lap dance you've ever seen. And I was like, yes. Yeah, dude. What is happening over there?
0: That's fantastic.
1: Great. Epic.
0: Oh, and that's another thing. Like, they, you know, these are dancers and they're working it. Mm-hmm. Like, we had to, you know, bring a bunch of bills.
2: Yeah. Bring your bills.
0: Yeah. I mean, small bills generally.
2: Oh, ones.
1: Unless, you know, you need to glove up and to handle money and then just forget it.
0: Then just like hold out your Venmo. Be like, hey, there's my code. I'll Venmo you.
1: Money's filthy.
0: Right. Yeah, we're really excited about it. So it's the last weekend of June, which, I mean, we're already mid-June. It's crazy how fast this year is going.
1: I had a moment where I just went, we're on the downward slide to Christmas. I realize we're not even really into summer yet, but...
0: We haven't even hit the middle.
1: A little bit. No. We're close. No. It's right there.
0: I think July 1st is the middle day of the year.
1: Yeah, no, that's right.
0: So
1: but
0: we're
1: I'm
0: not
1: just saying,
0: there
1: we're
0: yet,
1: close, then. Like really close, though.
0: Look well, after it. Our summer vacation, after our summer vacation, I've never been able to stop you. The one time I was able to stop you from talking about Christmas was when I was like, "If you don't talk about Christmas until when was it? Thanksgiving?
1: Yeah,
0: we'll make a donation for Legacy
1: Lily's legacy,
0: something like that. It's a big dog rescue.
1: Yeah."
0: Do I need to do that again?
1: For those of you singles out there that are like, what's this guy's problem? It didn't happen till I had kids. I also was happy to ignore Christmas for most of my adult life.
0: Now you're more frothy than your children.
1: Well, it's what happens. That's why. Mm. I'm serious. You didn't experience that? Like you
0: of
1: for
0: course
1: years?
0: I did.
1: Yeah. I mean, you just go, who cares?
0: You know what kind of sucks about it though?
1: What?
0: Is that, I didn't. I mean, Christmas. Yeah. You know, whatever. Then you have kids, you watch doing it through their eyes. Then they reach the jaded ages. Mm-hmm. And you've got a couple teenagers and they're like, oh man, oh socks. All right, thanks. And you're just like,
1: well,
0: it's back to normal. Yeah, it's back to like old timey Christmas. They're not going to care about Christmas again, really, until they have kids.
1: I'm in the, I guess, home stretch of the good Christmas years, and then it'll
0: be
1: you've
0: over. Got a few more because you have an almost 8-year-old. Mm-hmm. So you've got a few more years, but yeah, by the time they're 15, 16, it just isn't the. It's still great, still super fun. It's just not really the same. It becomes though a time when you're gonna be together, and that's what I look forward to. Like wherever my kids are, they. Come home, they spend a few days, and we have a big meal together, and we all laugh and relive the good old days, the younger days.
1: That's cute.
0: Yeah, it is nice. All right, I'll get with you this year, and we'll celebrate Christmas.
1: Oh, it's okay. That was a private thought that I just shared. Mm. We can trash me.
0: All right. Let me finish this thing. I haven't even finished the...
1: Oh, boy.
0: Because we're halfway through the year, Vinny, and we're on the downhill slide to Christmas. It's Pride Month. The VVIP tickets up for grabs 3 times a day. 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All right, let's see what I got. Oh, death. Great. Mm. So we mentioned this briefly, very end of the show on Friday. A man by the name of Anthony Head has died. Who's that? You might think to yourself. Well, He's played many, many characters over the years. One of them, like the best guy. He was like a father figure to Buffy and Buffy the Vampire Slayer. He was on all the seasons of Buffy. This Anthony Head. Let me see if I can find his character's name.
2: Giles.
0: I was just going to say, I can't believe I can't think. Rupert Giles. She was like his mentor. He was her mentor and surrogate father figure through all seven series. He debuted in the pilot episode. And he was a cool guy. Like, he was great.
2: Oh, yeah. So he's like a bookish guy, but also he was the head of the I forgot what they're called, the watchers that watch over the slayers.
0: So then, if you're of an age, did you watch Ted Lasso, Bob?
3: I watched the first two seasons.
0: Oh, well, that's all you need to know who this guy is. He's the ex-husband of Hannah Waddingham's. Is that her name?
3: Is that the owner?
0: Waddington. Yeah, the owner. He's the guy who owned the team that she got the team away from.
3: Nice character,
0: right?
3: Ted Lasso.
0: Like, that's running the gamut there.
3: A man with range.
0: Unattractive even in his awfulness.
3: Despicable.
0: I know. He died at 72. Looks like on Friday. We must have gotten that news immediately. He had complications from pneumonia.
3: Oh.
0: Yeah. Older guy.
3: That's not that old.
0: Not that old. Too young.
3: Now that my parents are getting older, I'm like,

0: and it was like surprising.
1: It was a 44-year-old.
0: Yeah, and I remember like sort of speculating that that doesn't
2: Kyle Busch, the race car driver?
0: Yes.
1: Oh, that guy too.
0: That guy. Okay. It ended up being what we had speculated, sepsis. Oh. Is one of the reasons that guy died so young. He had pneumonia. He clearly wasn't taking the time off needed.
1: Right.
0: And went sepsis and passed away. Way too young. Like, mm-hmm. you'd think 70-something's too young. 40-something's.
1: Oh, that's tragic. I mean, it's always tragic, I guess.
0: Well.
1: But the older you are, like, the slightly less tragic it is. Like, you got a nice long life. You...
0: The proper order of
1: especially
0: things,
1: someone who
0: with
1: had amazing
0: fingers
1: life.
0: Crossed, is that you watch your kids grow up if you have them, and then you go to heaven before they do.
1: Right. That's how it should work.
0: Right.
1: The right order anyway, right?
0: Mm-hmm.
1: Okay, so there you go. And everybody from Buffy the Vampire Slayer was all over this. They were, you know, everybody put up tributes. And so rest in peace, Anthony Head. Tony Head. At the box office this weekend, the sixth installment of Scary Movie was its best debut. It made $55 million and was number one. That just seems like an awfully huge payday, but congratulations to them. Masters of the Universe, about $30 million. 29 and change for second place. They call that a massive disappointment. I don't know what the projections were, but they weren't for under $30 million.
0: Well, where's the generation that grew up on that?
1: We just didn't feel like going to the movies this weekend because it was so beautiful, I guess.
0: Well, I didn't grow up on that. Did
1: no.
0: you?
1: No. But yeah. No, I mean, if we had been into that kind of thing, maybe we would have because it was on in the 80s.
0: Right. But that's what I'm saying. I think the whatever's next after Gen X, what's that?
1: Gen
0: Millennials?
1: Y? Yeah.
0: Millennials should have been turning out for that.
2: I don't even know what this is. We've been talking about it for weeks. I have no idea what Masters of the
0: Universe is. It was a cartoon.
3: It was for younger Gen. It was for me. I was like, you know, I was a kid when that came out, like 9 or 10. I won't go see the movie though.
1: Yeah, I have no interest
3: I'll
1: in
3: rent
1: it at
3: it
1: all.
3: When it comes out.
1: I bet Hooman saw it 3 times. That guy, he used to, anytime that came up, he'd sing you the whole theme song or, you know, say the whole thing, say the whole speech. Masters of the Universe was number 2.
2: So that's another bomb for Jared Leto. Just wanted to note that.
0: Jared Leto is in the Masters of the Universe?
2: The fourth bomb in a row for him.
0: Who is he in that?
2: I don't know. Skeletor?
0: Oh, that's
1: he's
0: the bad
1: Skeletor.
0: Guy. I didn't know that.
1: I didn't either.
0: Huh.
1: You know, I don't see a lot of commercials, but I do generally, when something's getting the kind of money behind it that it needs to really, you know, be a gigantic film, usually I'll end up seeing it. Yeah, I don't know about that. At number 3, down from number 1, is Backrooms. It made another 25 mil. Backrooms is the movie made locally. Was it a $10 million budget?
3: I think so, 10 or 18.
1: And at number 4 is the one that I think had a $750,000. This is Obsession, which is another very young director. I think this guy's 26. And that one has... It debuted pretty low, and then it was word of mouth was the big seller for that one. By the time it was out for 3 weeks, it was right up at number 2 and was, you know, pulling it. It pulled only a hair less than Backrooms. Backrooms in its second week made 25.9, and Obsession made 25.6.
2: Oh, I still haven't made it to see Obsession. The weather was just so nice this
1: weekend. You did see Backrooms?
2: No, I'm seeing it. I have tickets for it on Wednesday. I was supposed to go to Obsession last week.
1: Those are both well over 100 million domestically.
0: Speaking of movies, I'd forgotten that Chappie is RoboCop.
1: Oh, yeah.
0: I had no memory. I remember the punkers with the bad haircuts. Mm. I didn't remember the premise or anything about the movie.
1: Did you watch the whole thing?
0: No. I started it and then I went, I'm going to try to fall asleep. I didn't, but I tried. It was just typical Sunday night.
1: Oh, you tried it last night.
0: Last night.
1: Yeah, I got to sit down and watch it. I've seen it a bunch of times, but I want it to be fresh.
0: Oh, yeah. You need to.
1: Mm.
0: And then I saw, you know, that's
1: Hugh Jackman in maybe his worst acting of all time.
0: But he's a baby in that.
1: Oh, I know.
0: By comparison.
1: When did it come out?
2: 2015.
1: I was going to say at least 10 years ago.

0: Anyway.
1: 10 years, long time when it comes to your face. No matter what age you are, you looked better 10 years ago.
0: That's true.
1: Let's see. Anything else of note on here? The Super Mario Galaxy movie made another six. It's not in the top 10 anymore, but it made another 600 grand. And it is, in fact, the first movie to cross $1 billion in 2026. It is. I think this is talking about the first Super Mario movie from a couple years ago in 2023. That one ended up at $1.36 billion at the global box office. And this one just passed it too. It's just a hair over it right now. So congratulations. I personally didn't care for the video game, and I'm not going to run out and see the Mario movies, but people do love them.
0: Well, and it's also kid stuff.
1: Yeah.
0: Like you just, that's here's true. Another weekend. What are we going to do? Let's see a movie. Okay.
1: Yeah, it's just barely.
0: No
1: over.
0: Offense to Mario Brothers. No, I mean, sure. I'm sure there's people excited about it, but I'm not.
1: In a flashback to Survivor, it did cross my mind that is, whoever said it on this show called it, like, Jonathan's brother showed up in a Super Mario Brothers costume. With the overalls, right. And the.
0: Listen, I will admit, never
1: addressed.
0: I pumped a million quarters into Donkey Kong and other.
1: Mm.
0: That was one of my favorites, and I was pretty good at it.
1: Oh,
0: and Super Mario Brothers 2. Like it went Donkey Kong, then Super Mario. I think I don't know.
1: Yeah,
0: anyway,
1: yeah.
0: I definitely played those games a lot. I just don't have an interest in the cartoon.
1: Right?
0: None. Well,
1: I mean, you have no control over. You don't get to navigate. You don't get to use the joystick, Finn.
0: I just never saw them as anything other than the dude I'm being to get that darn Donkey Kong.
1: I just want to mention one more thing really quick. I think that June 10th, Supergirl is opening this weekend. As of Wednesday, they're putting out, forget the popcorn button, a bucket. Forget the popcorn bucket. Supergirl's dog Crypto has a KFC bucket. And basically you could use it as a popcorn bucket. It looks just like one, but on the top is this sort of plastic version of Crypto kind of popping out of the top of the thing. And there are people who are collecting these things. I guess maybe do you go in and buy one and be like, please don't put the greasy chicken in it. I need mine to be pristine. It's $30 and starting June 10th, it'll be available. And there's a limit of two per customer, one with chicken, maybe one without.
0: I envy people with endless storage. I really do. Good for you.
1: Oh,
0: that you can stash things like KFC.
1: I know.
0: Maybe memorabilia, you have
1: like
0: buckets.
1: You've got like some weird room in your house that has all the KFC stuff.
2: I find it kind of cool though that some people are naturally inclined to collect things. They have a passion for it because it's an important part of humanity is that we save stuff so that we can look back on it. So I think that's interesting.
1: Huh. That's an odd take.
2: But I've never been able to collect anything in my life. So
1: you don't have a collection of anything.
2: No, I'm like, oh, I'm sick of this.
1: Mm.
0: Yeah, I agree that people who, if you have a love or a passion for something, I agree. Collecting is one way to sort of be more immersed in your sport or art or craft of okay, KFC Supergirl buckets with a dog out the top.
2: Okay, maybe not this specifically, but
0: all right.
1: It's weird, too, that they are coming out with all this stuff before a movie's even declared itself. Like, this could be a complete dud. By the way, I'm wrong. It's not this weekend. It's the 26th. It's, I guess, two or so weekends
2: from now. Disclosure Day is this weekend.
1: I know. I'm so excited.
2: I'm seeing it tonight.
1: Oh, that's right.
0: Oh.
2: Hopefully, I don't fall asleep.
1: Hopefully.
0: Yeah, hopefully. Sheesh. That would be a really, specific review.
1: Well, it didn't hold my attention.
0: I didn't make it past 15 minutes.
1: All right, what's coming up, Finn?
0: so much stuff, including earthquakes and more after these.
1: Hey there, it's Sarah and Vinny. Pride is just around the corner, and we want you to join us and the entire Alice family at Drag Me to Brunch at the W in SF.
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0: You like that?
2: Work, gym, or whatever you're avoiding. What did you say?
0: Hold on, let me see what he wrote for me. Work, gym, hiding from your responsibilities.
2: There you go. Well, that's us. We're here to help you with that.
0: Hi.
2: Yikes. All right, really nice out already. Clear skies, high of, you know, mid-70s. Another beauty.
0: Soak I love it.
2: Yep, get out there and soak it up.
0: Yeah.
2: I didn't say it. What's up, everyone? This Alice Report is brought to you by Bridge the Gap.
0: Oh, Bridge the Gap.
2: It's a generational showdown, Gen X versus Zillennials. That's, you know, Gen Z, Millennials. We had to, you know, expand the pool. Don't miss Bridge the Gap, Wednesday at 8 a.m. This week, it's redemption or ruin for either Guru or Joe Spadoni from 95.7 The Game. So this is a special installment of Bridge the Gap.
0: They're both losers, right?
3: Yes.
0: And they're both on the sports station, and they both take a lot of flack. So one of them is going to be like, yay, I won one. And the other one's going to be like, I'm still a loser.
2: Oh, no.
0: Will it be Guru or Spaghetti?
2: It's actually worse than before.
0: I just got beaten by the other loser.
2: Oh, boy.
0: Oh, that's too bad. Yeah.
2: We appreciate you guys. Thanks for coming in.
0: Yep.
2: All right. I saw footage of this morning. There was an earthquake, a 7.8 struck off off the coast of the southern Philippines. They say at least 32 people dead. Some of the video I saw looked like a movie set, the way the buildings just dropped.
0: Crumbled.
2: So, and a 7.8 is not a 4.3.
0: No.
2: Like, that is a biggie. So you can expect more fallout. You can expect airport, if you're flying anywhere near there. Like, that's one. I think that the missus travels for business, and she's in tech, and I think she said that's the farthest flight she's ever taken.
0: Was to go to the Philippines?
2: Yeah. Mm. I can't remember what that is, but anyway, I know people travel there. I know we have a big Filipino audience. I'm sure this is something you have your eye on. 32 people killed, 134 injured, and this is just the early
0: beginning
2: results of a 7.8. So I'll keep you up as best I can. But there's that. Oh, and there were tsunami warnings as well, and that seems to be lifted now. So that's good news. Next story. How about a fast fact?
0: You know I love fast facts.
2: I'm not sure. You really seem to question them more than you love them.
0: That doesn't mean I don't love them.
2: It does, I think, but okay.
0: I love to ask questions, Vinny.
2: Peacocks. You know those birds at the dump that flare when they see you because they're hitting on you?
0: Hot.
2: Peacocks hunt, kill, and eat snakes.
0: Oh.
2: They only actually eat them if they're hungry, but they're going to kill a snake no matter what.
0: They just, instinct takes over. I got to kill that thing.
2: That thing's my nemesis. It must die.
0: Yeah. Huh. That's, you don't think of them as being... Oh, that's the sound of a peacock.
2: How do you know?
0: They're because of Martha Stewart. They're super loud and annoying. They strut around on magnificent estates and hang at the junkyard.
4: It's hurting my ears. I don't like it.
3: Why? It's a bird song.
4: Stop.
0: That's not a bird song. Imagine how annoying it would be. Like, let's say you win the lottery, you buy a magnificent mansion. It comes with some peacocks because the people who left there didn't want them anymore. And you're all like, what? Do I have to go out and shoot all the peacocks?
2: I didn't know anything about this. I don't mind.

0: rooster, you know, like
1: you
0: in,
1: don't
0: in Hawaii. I don't know. I don't. I'm usually up, and I kind of like
1: yeah,
0: it.
1: See, I'm not usually up. And I was like, "What is that racket?"
0: Wild roaming cocks. It's fun.
1: Yeah, yeah. Wild Why cocks not? Are probably the best kind of cocks.
0: Nicholas
1: Cage.
0: If
1: I do say so myself.
0: Sorry. I left too much space there. Sorry
1: you
0: about
1: did.
0: That.
1: You did. I went to fill it. Cock, cock.
0: Nicholas Cage.
1: Yeah.
0: Turned down roles in Shrek as Shrek.
1: Mm.
0: Neo in The Matrix.
1: Oh, my God. This
0: Harry in Dumb and Dumber. Oh. And Aragorn in Lord of the Rings. Those roles went to Mike Myers, Keanu Reeves, Jeff Daniels, and Viggo Mortensen.
1: Mm.
0: All were offered to Nicolas Cage, and he turned them down.
1: That's actually really surprising to hear. I have a Nicolas Cage story coming up.
0: You do?
1: Weirdly. A weird one. Yeah.
0: Okay.
1: Huh. That's a... Well, I mean, everybody's got to make their choices, right?
2: How many movies do you think Nicolas Cage has been in?
1: 110 movies.
2: Vinny?
0: 63.
2: Maddie?
3: 75.
2: Sarah wins over 120.
1: Oh, my
0: now,
1: God.
0: Now, here's the problem for Nicolas Cage is we know that he spent himself into bankruptcy and then started doing anything anyone offered him
1: yes.
0: for years
1: yes.
0: to get back to black,
1: solvency,
0: I guess.
1: Solvency, right.
0: So,
1: I got 1 point.
0: And I realize there might be artists out there who say, you don't do art for money. Well, some people do.
1: Yeah.
0: And
1: I you know would, what? You, I when you need money and
0: money.
1: You do art,
0: mm-hmm.
1: that's what you do for money.
0: You know, a couple divorces will make you do, you know.
1: And what, buying a T-Rex
0: well,
1: skeleton.
0: Well, yeah, there's that
1: and
0: too. But I mean, he also was on a roll
1: a pyramid.
0: With the marriages.
1: Oh, yeah.
0: What are you doing, dude?
1: Yep.
0: I don't know. I met her in a diner. What?
1: She's great. Is that the one he has the kid Kellel with?
0: I don't know. His story is very messy. Probably not the best day to flex Indonesia with the Philippines suffering a major earthquake, but Indonesia experiences more earthquakes than any country in the world.
1: Oh, my.
0: All right.
1: Well, it's that whole, must be like the Pacific Rim thing, right? Are there a whole bunch of... volcanoes there and stuff.
0: There are only 5 states in America with no state sales tax. Oregon, Delaware, New Hampshire, Montana, and Alaska.
1: When you live in Massachusetts and you're adjacent to Cowhampshire, you would try to buy things up there. Like if you were making
0: save on the tax.
1: If you were making a big purchase. And then toward the end of my tenure in Massachusetts, my dad was like, they checked my address and I couldn't get the... So, you know, because you have to pay all this money for a car.
0: Right.
1: You don't have to pay the sales tax if you go up there.
0: It is interesting if you've grown up in California and sales tax is part of the price and you don't think anything of it because it's just part of the price.
1: It just is.
0: And then you go somewhere and the price is the price.
1: Mm-hmm.
0: I lived in Oregon. What's that cost? $34. And then you pay
1: $34.
0: It's neat.
1: I'm sure they get you in other ways.
0: Well, I'm sure everybody, you know, that's always.
1: It's always something. Yeah.
0: The old get you when you're not looking.
1: Mm-hmm.
0: Okay, we'll move on. Fed up with single life?
1: Oh, yeah.
3: Yes.
0: You hear a lot of people saying that. You're not fed up. Are you fed up?
1: He is.
3: Kinda, yeah. It's, I don't like dating.
0: Did you date this weekend?
3: No, I was down in LA with my wife this weekend.
0: Oh,
1: how did that go? Did
0: you
1: share a room?
0: You don't want to call her your ex-wife? You want to call... I realize
3: well,
0: the ex
3: it is the ex-wife, but we're not officially divorced. No, we did not. We stayed at the same hotel. We did... We went to the memorial together. Next weekend's the real weekend because we're going to the memorial in West Virginia and we're flying on the same flight, sharing a rental car, staying together at my dad's, staying together...
1: In the same room?
3: No. We have separate rooms, so... Okay. But it's going to be a lot of time together.
0: Yeah.
3: We got along fine this weekend.
1: Are you trying to get her back?
3: No. No.
1: You're not being like extra well-behaved or apologetic for your past behaviors?
3: I have.
1: Like, oh, you look real pretty in that dress.
3: I have apologized to no end. That's not going to happen. Mm.
0: So single life.
3: Yeah.
1: Yeah. Oh, yeah.
3: It's not right. fun. It's not fun to date. It's not fun to...
1: Especially when you have a wife still. You just
3: yeah.
1: to break that news.
3: And it's fun to
1: almost
3: have somebody...
1: Almost as bad as saying, well, I've got herpes. I am still married. What?
3: One out of two.
0: Gen Z always trying to reinvent things that have been here forever.
1: Okay. Thank you, Gen Z. We appreciate that.
0: There's a new trend out there called practice dating. Gen Z wants you to know you don't have to, you know, take it too seriously.
1: Mm-hmm.
0: You also don't have to name everything, Gen Z, but okay. It involves going on dates with people you aren't normally attracted to just to experience being out, chatting, work on your game. Mm. I'm a firm believer in this, and just when you think you're on a practice date, you'll be like, what's happening here?
1: This is working.
0: This is going well. Mm. This can't possibly be. Let's throw a wrench in that, and then next thing you know, there they still are.
1: Yeah.
0: The idea is simple. It just takes the pressure off, because dating someone who isn't your type or whatever can help lower expectations and make the experience feel more natural. It's not so much dating someone that isn't your type. Just go out and hang.
1: And have fun.
0: Yeah. Like the,
1: have an adventure with someone.
0: You don't have to date someone who's not, that you're not into specifically. Just, but go out with a loose headspace.
3: Is that fair to the unattractive person?
1: No. Yes, it is. Of course it is. You're just going out. Yeah, let's go out. Sounds great.
0: I went out with a girl. Well, don't lie. Don't tell them you love them if you, you know, because you're trying to suddenly...
1: Never do that
0: you
1: on the first date.
0: Finish the day. Like, all of a sudden, it becomes a weird hunting thing, yeah. and you're like, I must complete
1: conquer,
0: my mission.
1: Right.
0: Like, get out of here with that. What I'm saying is go out and have some fun.
1: Right.
0: You know, I've absolutely, and I ended up, because I didn't date anyone after I left here for a long time. You know, my life was a mess.
1: You were putting your life back together.
0: And then I got myself back together and got back to working. And then I just went, you know what? I'm going to, there's this girl. Like, I got
1: was it Brandy.
0: It wasn't. Mm. But thank you for always throwing her name out first. That's fun.
1: I know about her.
0: The first girl I dated was someone that I worked with, actually.
1: Oh.
0: She just started there. She was a temp and she was cute. And
1: you I were just, like, hey, let's go out.
0: Hey, let's go out. And she was like, so we dated.
1: Did you go all the way?
0: This is the, no, but here's why.
1: Mm. Oh.
0: So we did hook up and stuff happened and it was great. I actually went, I like her.
1: Yeah.
0: This is pretty good. And then I'm driving down the road towards home one day and the drive, when I worked in Eugene, Oregon, my drive was 5 minutes. So on my drive home, my little cell phone rings and I'm like, I didn't have a lot of people calling me at this point. Hello? Who's this? I don't know. You called me, BH.
1: Mm-hmm.
0: Who are you? I'm the baby daddy of so-and-so.
1: Oh, no.
3: Oh, no.
1: Oh, God.
0: And I'm like, she has a kid?
1: Oh.
0: What?
1: She hadn't gotten around to breaking that to you.
0: I didn't
1: you,
0: know
1: huh?
0: there was a kid, and I didn't know there was a baby daddy.
1: Mm. A and mad
0: also,
1: baby daddy.
0: How he got my number, this was back when cell phones still, well, I don't know. Maybe you can still get a bill with itemized calls, but that's how this dude got my number.
1: Oh,
0: he saw my number on her bill and called it to see who she was talking to. And so I was, and then while I'm on, this is all in a 5 minute drive home. While I'm on the phone with the dude, the other line rings and it's her. And I'm like, hello? Don't answer your phone. Oh, my God. I'm like, well, I already have, and I'm on the other line with him.
3: Oh, my God.
1: And so you have a kid.
3: This is crazy.
1: And a crazy ex.
3: Oh, my gosh. What happened? This is crazy.
0: This is my back to dating experience, the first one.
1: Not a
0: was
1: mess.
0: That. It was, I went, no.
1: That's
0: okay,
1: a good
0: well.
1: Story.
3: Well, how did you end? I mean, did you?
0: I ended it with her immediately. I was like, look, I don't know. I'm really...
1: It's not the kid, it's the boyfriend.
0: The messiness of it all, it's too much for me.
1: It's a lot.
0: But I did like her.
3: And you had to see her again at work then?
0: Yeah, she didn't last much longer. She was a temp, and that was, you know, we all know radio. They're trimming jobs, not adding them.
3: Yeah. Mm-hmm.
0: So it was not long-lived. But you try it. Get out there. They don't all end like that with a baby daddy who calls your actual personal phone.
1: A lot of them do, though. Life is messy. Life's messy. Stay home.
0: Yikes. Anyway, try it. A dating guru named Serena Kerrigan said that profiles and photos don't tell the whole story and people can surprise you in person. Go out.
1: Yeah.
0: Try it.
1: Just
0: work
1: make
0: on your
1: some
0: game
1: stuff
0: and try to have some fun. And if suddenly you've got a hit and you're like, wow.
1: You never know.
0: That was a good time.
1: Somebody swipes. Is it left if you like them?
0: I don't know. I'm
1: right.
0: Not on.
1: You swipe right if you like them. Swipe left to get rid of them. All right. So if somebody swipes right on you and you match, and you're like, I only kind of want it.
0: Try. This is from Serena Kerrigan, the dating guru.
1: Oh.
0: Try not treating every first date like your future husband or future wife. Try hanging out. See how that goes for you.
1: Be easy. Have some fun.
0: The goal is to use these casual meetups to build confidence, improve conversation skills, and someone just might surprise you.
1: You might hit it off.
0: What do you mean?
3: I just don't think I just be weird to go out with somebody and be like, hey, I'm not attracted to you, but let's go out.
1: You don't say that. You don't say that.
3: You don't tell them that. No, not that honest.
0: I said, don't tell them you love them so that you can do them.
1: Yeah.
0: That's what I was saying.
1: Just go out and have fun. And then you're more relaxed because you, in your head, you're thinking, well, there's nothing to this. There's no expectation.
0: I'd like to think by now most women know the guy that says I love you on the first date is trying to make something happen. Mm. And I'd also think you're steeled against that.
1: Right.
0: Like, that's an absolutely not happening tonight,
1: guy. I liked you right up until you said, I love you, and I've known you 3 hours. No.
0: Our text number is 800-400-3697, and Maddie's got a couple texts for you.
3: This one is for Vin. Why didn't you go to Hawaii with the family? And I think it's okay to have 9 jelly bellies.
1: Yeah, it is okay.
0: It's not okay. I shouldn't have done that, and I absolutely...
1: Well, you're grinding on it now.
0: Well,
1: so
0: I meant to not tell you at all, but then out
1: flew
0: of
1: right
0: my
1: out of your
0: stupid
1: mouth. First
0: mouth,
1: thing you said.
0: I said I had one, and then I'm like, oh, now we're liars.
1: Mm.
0: Great. We not only cheat, but now we're just telling lies.
3: 510, my husband was...
0: I'm not in Hawaii because I'm working. That's why.
3: My husband was not my type when we first met. He definitely grew on me. And when he asked me for a second date, I was super surprised. But he always asks for a second date because you're never your best self on your first. And he's not wrong. We've been together for 10 years.
0: Seriously. Try it. Try hanging out and not putting the pressure of the world on, you know, the first 30 minutes.
1: Practice breathing. It's hard. It's hard when you are meeting someone for the first time. There's already like a elevated anxiety and just a hyper awareness.
0: How are you supposed to be yourself when you're trying not to pee your own pants?
1: Right. So just breathe. Just keep coming back to your breath. Keep just recentering. Nothing is coming at me. Nothing's going to hurt me. I get to make my own informed decisions about everything that happens tonight. I can leave whenever I want.
0: One of the weirdest plays, which it wasn't a play until I realized somehow this works, was I would go out with my friends, my bros, and we would just party, and I would be crazy because I am crazy. And people would be like, we want to hang out with those guys. That they're having fun. And that's attractive to people.
1: Mm.
0: Not the, I'm sitting here with Blue Steel or Colts. What's that?
1: Cold sweat?
0: What? No, the pose that, the model pose.
1: That was it, Blue Steel.
0: Blue Steel. I'm sitting here with Blue Steel hoping someone notices. Like, how's that fun?
1: Yeah.
0: Go have fun.
1: Just be yourself, eat some food, go for a walk.
3: Yeah, but I'm spending money on somebody I don't really want to be out with. And
1: oh my God.
0: Well, then
1: just stay home.
0: Give up.
1: Just, yes, throw in the towel, Maddie.
3: And they're judging you.
1: We're all judging each other and also ourselves.
0: Listen, Eeyore, come on. Debbie Downer over there. I don't want to even take you out. Well, then don't. I mean, jeesh.
2: I can't with him today. I'm not even getting involved.
0: What's coming up in the trash, Sarah?
1: Oh, Taylor, and more, but mostly Taylor after this.
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5: Diego Forlan had been written off in England, a Manchester United flop, 3 goals in 2 seasons. He went home and rebuilt himself into one of Europe's finest.

0: Strikers. South Africa was his coronation. Goals from absurd distances, both feet. Ball struck so cleanly in the Jabalani, the much maligned tournament ball actually held its line. He scored against South Africa, Ghana, Germany. He hit the crossbar in the last minute of the third place match. 5 goals total. Golden ball winner, best player of the tournament. Uruguay, a country of 3 million people, finished fourth. Roland's father had played for them in the 1974 World Cup. Some inheritances take longer to claim than others.
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0: 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Sorry, I was having a little Britney moment there.
1: Oh, that was great.
0: Thank you. 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
2: Yeah, thanks.
0: It's nice to have you here. Because Mondays, you know, it's better if we all suffer together.
2: We want you here all the days, but yes, for today, it's Monday.
0: Mm-hmm.
2: But all the days.
0: All the days. Our phone number is 800-400-3697, you know, in case you need to talk or anything. But you can also text us there. And you can email us anytime at sarahandvinny@odyssey.com. So let's see. I guess we'll start with this. Game 3 of the NBA Finals are tonight at 5:30 our time. The Knicks, the Spurs, New York's in the lead.
2: Mm-hmm.
0: And over on True TV and HBO Max at 6:30 tonight, the NHL's Stanley Pup. Everybody's got a pup now. The World Pup, the Puppy Bowl. It's an annual competition, so apparently this isn't the first time they've done it, but it is for a really good cause. The annual competition features adoptable rescue dogs representing all 32 NHL teams. The celebrities, they have a bunch of celebrities who are appearing in this too. Kenan Thompson, Flava Flav, Anthony Anderson, Bryan Adams,

0: Joel McHale, Michael Strahan, all in there cuddling the cuties and reminding you that there's no reason to go anywhere but a shelter to pick up a dog. If you've considered it very carefully and have room for that in your heart and your life.
1: It's a lot.
0: It is a lot. It's a big commitment. You shouldn't be entered into lightly, but dogs need love and they need a person. And sometimes you need a dog. I mean, Maddie was positively like frothing over like, oh, and I got to pick my dog up. And then everything was right in the world.
2: It was good to see him after a weekend.
0: Well, like, when was it? Thursday. You had to put your dog in doggy daycare the day before you left because they were leaving on some camping trip. His dog got taken on a camping trip.
1: That's great.
2: Yeah. Yeah, he was in creeks all day, and he had
0: so
2: a
0: you had
2: time.
0: To sleep by yourself on Thursday night.
2: Yeah, it was weird. And then Friday was weird getting up because I didn't have the dog to, like, you know, crawl up and say, hi, buddy, time to get up.
0: Or to walk. That's kind of
2: well,
0: nice.
2: That's what you really want. Yeah. But yeah.
0: But dogs the walking. Are the best. I mean, it's pouring out, it's freezing out, whatever it is, you got to take that dog out.
2: Think about it. If you're getting a dog, other thing to think about, if you go on vacation, you go somewhere, you got to pay for somebody to take care of that dog.
1: Mm-hmm. It's a whole freaking thing, man.
2: Yeah.
1: But pets in general are. Like, I got my kid a fish as a starter pet.
0: Mm-hmm. It's your fish now.
1: It's my fish, and there's a lot more to fish than you think.
0: Yeah. You could just let that whole aquarium algae over, Vin. No one would judge you. It's not your fish.
1: I can't.
0: I know.
1: I can't let that little being down.
0: Right. Is it just the one?
1: It's just the one.
0: A beta?
1: And I've tried to put some snails in there just to keep the tank clean, and he kills them.
0: Oh.
1: Which is, I'm done with the snails.
0: Too?
1: He doesn't eat them. He just, they just wind up dead.
0: Mm.
1: I mean, I'm assuming he's like, you are not welcome here. When no one's looking.
0: They just die.
1: The old bully, you know, across the throat.
0: When we used to have a couple of goldfish in a tank, and they didn't like it used to, I faced them, like where I sat in the kitchen, it faced the thing, and it actually started to upset my stomach because I knew how gross that tank was because they were my fish, you know, like,
1: oh,
0: like
1: and you
0: your
1: weren't
0: fish.
1: Doing anything to
0: and
1: right.
0: I was like I just like almost pictured them like swimming through like a kind of a viscous gel.
1: Ugh.
0: And just like really turned my stomach. I'm like, I can't sit here
1: you
0: anymore.
1: You didn't spring into action and clean it. You just.
0: No. The thing was clean. I was like, the water in there is like, you know, it's like a slime. I don't know what it was. It turned my stomach. I had to switch seats. I'm like, I got to sit with my back to that. I can't do it anymore. It's just, it's dumb, but ugh. But I feel your pain.
1: And hence your brother's desire to go fishing is born. Mm. He got your seat. Is that what you,
0: I don't
1: you
0: mind
1: made
0: fishing.
1: Someone switch?
0: Oh, no. This is at my house with my kids. Those were goldfish we had at one of our houses.
1: Oh, yes. I thought you were talking about when you were a kid.
0: No, my dad had a big aquarium when I was really little. And he didn't care about that thing. It was just green. Like you could kind of see there were fish in there.
1: It is so much damn work. Mm. Well, you got to take out a third of the water every 6 weeks. What?
0: Right. And you got to scrub those sides.
1: You got to make sure you got the water temp right, too.
0: Yeah, dad was like, I'm busy. I'm having a schlitz. I'm going to mow the lawn, I guess, right?
1: So be careful
0: sure
1: when you go and get a dog.
0: The first 2 weeks
1: dogs,
0: it was there. Dogs.
1: You can't ignore the same way you can fish.
0: You definitely can't. Okay. I guess we've delayed long enough. We now turn to Taylor.
1: Taylor.
0: Okay, here we go. Ready? Taylor Swift and Travis Kelce will get married at Madison Square Garden. I know. Go on.
1: Is that
0: your
1: a
0: thoughts.
1: True announce?
3: I've heard this already. I mentioned this last week. We don't know where Taylor Swift and Travis Kelce are getting married, but on their behalf, we shall spread the fake news to keep the mystery alive.
0: Yeah.
3: Actually, on my scrolls this weekend, there was speculation that they were getting married. And that she timed the release of the song to distract us, much like an iPad kid. Here, take this.
0: Yeah.
3: Look away while I get married.
0: She's got me. I eat up all these, like, oh, there's the rumor. And then I immediately start considering she's like the queen of subterfuge. Like, this is definitely fake. We've heard she's having a huge wedding. She's having a tiny intimate wedding. She's having a New England wedding. She's having a New York City wedding. She's getting married on the moon. I mean, that's as believable as any of it. The world seems to.

0: who have accepted that New York is the place. For a long time, it was Rhode Island. Now it's New York. Okay. If Page Six can be believed. And I think, is Page Six an English thing?
1: No, Page Six is the New York Post.
0: Okay. Page Six is, okay. That's right.
2: Maybe
0: that's
2: Daily Mail is the
0: Yeah, that's what I'm thinking of. So if Page Six can be believed.
2: Which it can't.
0: Right? It is a tabloid.
1: It's always right.
0: Is it?
1: Yeah.
0: It, you know, being right sometimes gives people the perception that you're right all the time. They put a lot of crappy stories out there. So here we go. If you believe Page Six, they're going as big as you can get in New York. They're taking over Madison Square Garden. Now listen, if you've got billions of dollars, you could probably do that place up, make it look like a magical wedding wonderland.
3: Well, and the age-old irony is someone at Madison Square Garden will go, yeah, we'll let you do that for free. And all of a sudden, it didn't even cost her. You know, like, right. Oh, we'll throw the venue in. We'll throw, but you want to marry a Madison Square Garden. You got it, Taylor. What date would you like? Right. We'll give it to you for free. And all the poor people are like, I can't get City Hall for free.
0: Right.
3: This chick, though, with $2 billion gets MSG. Yeah. All right.
2: There's not even windows in Madison Square Garden, are there? Isn't it like...
0: No, it's a...
2: It seems like a horrible place to get
1: that's
2: married.
1: Part of the point. No paparazzi.
0: So here's what we don't know. according to multiple sources, one of whom said, everyone's been sworn to secrecy, but they ran right to Page Six, I guess, right? The alleged wedding date is Friday, July 3rd. A source says the potential plan is for guests to be transported to Madison Square Garden on blacked out buses. What does that even mean? Like just buses with tinted windows?
2: So I can't see them?
3: Yeah, puts you in a spot where you're not going to be
0: hassled,
3: photographed through the windows.
0: When you think about it, though, if she's got all kinds of high profile guests, there are definitely bays where someone can pull a full bus into that venue. Right? There's going to be some kind of big parking or at least an extremely secure parking lot where these people could disembark and then enter.
1: It's underground parking there.
0: Mm.
1: So, yeah, you can go in and not be seen for sure.
0: So they'll be transported to Madison Square Garden on blacked out buses. The arena was also chosen for its multiple entrances and, quote, highly secure infrastructure. They say here, if you have billions, you can transform the space into a wedding venue. No problem. Also, Madison Square Garden doesn't have any events booked from June 29th through July 6th. Which seems odd that there would be such a long stretch. So there could be some truth to this. On the other hand, no, most likely not. You know, to me, she is a fairy princess. Like, I feel like Taylor has always known what her wedding is going to be and just hasn't let all of us in on it. Like, I feel like this is all just absolute misdirection and they're going to, you know, Bora Bora.
2: I hope so. I hope she's not getting married at Madison Square Garden. Doesn't feel premium to me.
0: Well, it feels like, what? She's going to put on a show? Like, I don't know, right? It's a venue. She doesn't want to be in a venue.
2: Don't you at least want to be able to go outside and smoke at a wedding?
0: Yeah.
3: For me, she's definitely running the risk of just going total cheeseball. Like, this is, to me.
2: Well, she is a millennial.
3: This is far too big. And even if it's a cover story, even that is annoying. Like, you know what? I don't necessarily know how you go from being a normal person to a person that believes you should marry at Madison Square Garden. You know what I mean?
0: Right.
3: Like you're a normal person. You go to the dentist, you do the things people do, you know, and now you're marrying in Madison Square Garden because you're that big.
0: I guess it doesn't feel.
3: I'm not into it. I don't like it's a really bad look.
0: Can I ask, is she Jesus-y?
2: No.
0: Not at all. She just doesn't say anything about it.
2: She doesn't say anything about it anymore. When she was a country girl, she would mention God in her songs and stuff, but she's not shared opinions on that in a long time.
0: That's how we should all be.
2: And some of her lyrics are kind of like not anti-religious, but definitely not. She's made fun of, you know, Sarah's and Hannah's in their Sunday best in her music.
3: Mm.
2: Like Christian people who criticize her.
0: Oh. Mm. Sarah's and Hannah's in their Sunday best.
2: Mm-hmm.
0: I take no offense.
3: Take that.
0: Sarah. Sarah! In more Taylor news. There's a new song from Taylor that came out last week. It's called I Knew It, I Knew You. How's it doing? Any guesses, anybody?
3: You know what? That song, I just got done saying she's a cheese ball because I believe she is. But also, that's her best song.
0: Oh.
3: I love that song more than any of the others.
0: Oh, I can't say that. It's good.
3: I do like it.
0: And I think some of the changes are great. And I probably will see Toy Story 5. I've seen all the other ones. But I think, man, you know, Trouble, Lover, those are my two faves. Until you suggest another one that I'll be like, oh, yeah. Oh, I don't know about you, but I'm feeling 22. It's a good one. If you haven't heard it yet, have you been under a rock? The video is out. The song has broken basically every record. So they're showing an old VCR and there's some old-timey stuff. That's, you know, this looks like scenes from old. These are definitely scenes from old Toy Stories. This is just a video that they've put together of that. It's not from the new.
3: It's a montage.
0: Yes. So it came out Friday. It's categorized as country, but honestly, that's debatable.
2: It has a harmonica in it.
0: Yeah, there's also like a weird little guitar
2: and a banjo. There's a banjo.
0: Yeah. Oh, is that what that is?
3: Oh,
0: yeah.
3: I didn't hear the banjo.
0: It's not through the whole thing.
2: She does a little twang.
0: You
2: know,
0: hear that? Oh, back it up 10 seconds. That's where all that twang is.

0: 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Surprise. On Spotify, it became the most streamed country song in a single day by a female artist.
1: Mm.
0: Not the most streamed song, but the most streamed country song. On Amazon Music, it had the largest 24-hour streaming debut for any song globally on the platform so far this year. And then on Apple Music, it set the all-time record for the biggest soundtrack single by first day streams and the biggest country single of 2026 so far. Man, they really, you go down to the exact verbiage to make sure she's broken as many records as possible.
1: It's a lot.
0: Yeah. So there you go. Congratulations, Taylor. You're marrying. You're famous. You've got a new hit song. Everything's right in the world.
1: I wish, again, this could all just be misdirect, but I would like to think the dude, despite, you know, being along for the ride, might say, Madison Square Garden, really? Like,
2: they're not getting married there.
1: Okay.
2: There's no
1: way. I hope you're right.
0: Let's go on to Poly Market.
1: And make some bets.
0: No, is that where you do it?
1: Yeah, it's one of the places.
2: Yeah, or Cashy or something.
0: Yeah, Kelsey. Kelsey?
2: Man, the epidemic that we're going to have in 15 years, people who are like, you know, 21 to 27 right now, particularly boys who are getting in debt on those websites.
1: Oh, it doesn't make the news enough how bad it that is, gambling problem
0: disastrous.
1: Already is and will get. And we recently, someone we work very closely with, told us their own story about that. And it kind of took my head off because there it was. That was before just the absolute betting gates, floodgates opening.
0: Uh-huh.
1: And he got himself in big trouble.
0: On anything. Yeah, it's just, it's really scary.
2: And I feel conflicted because I don't think it should be illegal.
0: Gambling?
2: But no, I think most things should be legal, but it's bad.
0: Well,
2: I mean,
0: it's like anything. Look, drinking is legal.
2: Yeah.
0: But some people don't have a handle on it.
2: Right.
1: But
0: gambling,
1: putting it in your phone.
0: I know.
1: That's what I'm talking about. The actual phone access means every person can chase that bad bet they made.
0: Just
1: with
0: online
1: another
0: poker.
1: Bad bet.
0: Right.
1: By well, forget poker. I'm talking about these.
0: No, I know, but I'm saying it starts with, they'll give you $25 to play some poker. And mm-hmm. Oh, look, you won a bunch of stuff. Oh, I wonder how that happened.
3: You want to know
0: now?
3: This?
0: Let's get a credit card number out of you.
3: The bets that are available on Poly Market for Taylor Swift.
0: Sure.
2: Yeah.
3: Will
2: please.
3: Taylor Swift get married in Manhattan? Taylor Swift and Travis Kelce married by? Who will attend Taylor and Travis's wedding? Taylor Swift pregnant in 2025? Taylor Swift pregnant before marriage? And these are all
0: 2025.
2: Are these bets?
3: Yeah, these are bets. Oh, okay. Sorry about the 2025. Yeah, that is.
0: That's an old one.
3: But
0: can you still bet on it? Yeah, we'll take your money,
2: no.
0: Dummies.
2: Although she could have been, who knows? Actually,
0: if
2: can't
0: she
2: know anything.
0: Yeah, you'd know now.
2: Maybe.
0: Did she? She's so rich. Does she have a surrogate do it for her, or does she want the experience?
2: I would think she would want the experience, but I don't know if she would think it was worth the risk. I don't know.
1: What's the? You
0: well,
1: mean the
0: she's
1: risk
0: 35.
1: Or?
0: I wonder if she froze her eggs a few years back, like maybe after some big breakup.
2: I'm sure she has them frozen, for sure.
0: Really?
2: Yeah, of course, just in case.
1: I would think so, too.
2: She's had a lot of long stretches of time off where she could have done it.
1: I didn't think that people really did that, and then a girlfriend of my wife's did it.
2: Oh, I have multiple friends who have done it.
1: Yeah, like she went, you know what? I've been chasing my career. I've been too busy. I find myself, you know, in
0: I'll
1: my 30s now, and I'm going to, you know, bank a couple so I don't have to trip if that actually comes to
0: be.
1: It's
0: not a bad idea.
2: I've seen ads for a service where you can freeze yours for free if you donate some of them.
0: Oh.
1: And also there are workplaces. I want to say it was, well, Meta, before they started firing everyone, was one of the places. But their companies will pay because they don't want you to leave yet.
0: Mm. Not yet. Wait till you're 50.
1: Let's bank some of those for you. We'll pay for it. And then.
2: Is Scott Capurro really having kids? Isn't he like 60?
1: No.
0: Okay. I really hope not, but whatever. You can't tell people what to do.
1: Do you really think he was being serious, though?
0: I know Edson would like children.

0: Oh.
1: Yeah. But Edson also would like 12 dogs. So who the hell knows what? I try not to worry about what he's up to because it's something different every single time. But.
2: What a fun life.
1: It wouldn't surprise me.
0: If they do.
1: It wouldn't surprise me. Would it surprise you?
0: It would.
1: Mm.
0: Because I think he knows his life and his lifestyle will change dramatically.
2: And also, he's 60. Having a kid at 60 seems crazy to me.
0: Yeah. Hello.
2: How do you even chase him around?
1: He's more than 60. He's like 4 years older than me.
0: Oh.
1: Yeah. I think he'll be 64 this year.
0: But he, you know, you can't tell him no.
1: No.
0: You know, he can do what he wants.
1: Right, exactly.
0: But I would seriously think about that, Holmes. Really.
1: Yeah.
0: Think hard about that. How much your life will
1: change.
0: You
1: know how people are, though. No, but not our kids. It'll be fine for us. Look at us.
0: God, that is the old. Isn't that, boy, that is it, isn't it?
1: It is.
0: That won't happen to my marriage.
1: Mm-mm. Kidding me? We're so horny for each other. How could we ever stop having sex? Oh, wait, I'm still horny and you're not. Okay.
0: Yeah. Mm. How did you know? You know.
1: I'm in a marriage.
0: Uh-huh.
1: Yeah. I'm well aware. I'll leave you with this just really quickly. Brad Pitt's and Angelina Jolie's son, Knox. He's, I think, one of the twins, right? It was Knox and Vivian. He took a beating in martial arts in some fight he did in downtown LA. I guess he's been doing this. He's into some...
3: Muay Thai, I believe.
1: Is that it? Muay Thai?
3: Yeah.
1: Muay Thai. And he's been practicing and he, you know, he's a 17-year-old with bright orange hair and... that he died, and he looks great, and he's a cute kid, and he's into fighting. That's what he's doing. I think his last name might just be Jolie. Knox, it doesn't say, particularly in this one. He might still be a Jolie Pitt. I don't know.
2: I'm seeing Jolie Pitt.
1: Okay. But everyone, of course, is putting up stills of him with stills of Brad from Fight Club, and side-by-side comparison.
2: Are most of their kids adopted, though, right?
1: They have three that aren't. Knox, Vivian, and Shiloh. And I think three that are. Maddox, Zahara, and Pax.
0: Okay.
1: Does that sound right?
0: It sounds right, but I can't.
1: I don't know if there's a seventh. But I'm not really keeping track of people's kids. Well, I like to be surprised when I see the number every time. Oh, is that how many?
3: Hey, you're right. There's just six.
1: All right, what's coming up in the news, Vin?
0: Oh, so much stuff, including Nana put the phone down, the loneliest color, pickles, and more.
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0: 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We don't want no trouble. That's like our motto.
1: But that's right, it is.
0: Yeah.
2: Oh, that reminds me of the TikTok, Vinny, we're doing today.
0: Oh,
2: just a reminder.
0: Forget.
1: Oh, I did live through the weekend, didn't I?
0: Well, shucks.
2: You could have just gotten it done on Friday.
0: It would be all in the bag in the past.
2: When do we do things? On Monday.
0: I really do feel like maybe we should do it tomorrow. You got a movie to watch.
1: Came back to bite me in the you know what.
0: These voices have faces. 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
0: Oh. That's a new one, huh?
1: Yeah, it's cool. They do good stuff.
0: Yeah.
1: Fremont Bank, thank you. We love your sponsorships.
0: Longtime sponsor of the show.
1: And they always are smart. They're smart. They use this moment.
0: Right. Rather than glorifying Fremont Bank, they tell us what they're doing. I love it.
1: Yeah, me too. Sunny outside right now and a high of 78 in the Bay. It's a beautiful, driving in today. It was just another one of those days where I went, epic.
0: We're so lucky to live here.
1: Beautiful. Let's see here. The NBA Finals Game 3 is tonight at 5:30. Hockey goes till tomorrow night. Chappie is the movie you got to watch this week for Bob's Movie Club. Get on that. It's free on Tubi.
0: Oh, you have Tubi then?
1: I have Tubi. It offered it for free.
0: Does it have ads?
1: I don't know. I've started it and then went, you know what? I think I can fall asleep here. And then I didn't. But I mean, it was worth a try. I really felt like I was going that direction. Yeah. Forget about all that, though, everyone, because World Cup is about to make all other sports and anything else in the world disappear.
0: Oh.
1: World Cup.
0: World Cup.
1: It begins Thursday with Mexico taking on South Africa. The Korea Republic, which is South Korea,

0: plays Chechia. Anyway, it's on. We're finally here. We've been hearing about World Cup. It won't begin here locally until Saturday the 13th at Levi's. And the USA is going to play its first game on Friday, it looks like evening, at the LA Stadium.
1: Oh, so okay.
0: They're playing down south.
1: Fun, though.
0: It's on. I mean, this is, people are super into this, whether or not it takes, you know, North America by storm or not remains to be seen, but it's on.
1: Well, Mexico's already pretty into it, right? And then what about Canada? Are they also, do they, like the way
0: guess,
1: that the you know, Europe and Asia are into it.
0: I guess that
1: it.
0: They're not into it like that.
1: Okay.
0: More like us.
1: Yeah.
0: You know, they've got their hockey.
1: Sure.
2: And curling.
1: Oh, that's, yes. Very Canadian.
0: But anyway, World Cup begins this week, everyone. So get ready for the takeover. Mm.
2: I looked at tickets to go while it's here, and you could get some pretty good actual view seats for like under $300, which is what I said my limit was. But the game's at like Tuesday at 9 p.m.
1: Oh, yeah, no.
2: I wouldn't be home till like 2 in the morning.
1: No bueno.
0: Slightly inconvenient.
1: Yeah.
0: Just slightly, but.
2: Ugh.
1: Well, inconvenient for people who get up at 3.
0: Today is National Best Friends Day.
1: Oh. Who's your best friend?
0: Friendship is such an incredible gift.
1: Agreed.
0: And I realize that many of us have family, and yet sometimes the people we talk to most are not family. They are our friends.
1: That is true.
0: These are the people you chose versus the people that
1: you are stuck with.
0: Yeah.
1: Yeah. For some people, that's how it feels.
0: I don't have one specific best friend, but I feel really lucky to still be friends with people I grew up with, like Deepak and Jason Sisko and Billy.
1: Yep.
0: Of my friends, like
1: Brian, you
0: I see regularly.
1: All the time,
0: I was
1: right?
0: going to say Brian would probably be the guy that I, you know, am closest
1: what
0: to.
1: What about Peter
0: in person.
1: Cook? You still seeing him?
0: I don't see him a lot. He's busy. He is a guy. How do I put this? He is taking over the world or Santa Cruz, you know, one investment at a time.
1: I
0: He's
1: see.
0: Very busy. Very, very busy.
1: Well, that's good.
0: Yeah, like opened a bar. And,
1: oh, my God,
0: yeah,
1: he did?
0: She's
1: That's exciting.
0: He's big time.
1: Go Peter Cook.
0: Yeah, Lighthouse Realty.
1: Is it Lighthouse Realty and Bar?
0: The bar, I don't think, is named anything. No.
1: You're not going to go hang at the bar.
0: I have not been, no. And I have been invited, but that is not where I spend time, in bars.
1: Yeah, that's not for you.
0: Nope. Okay, I'm about to do a story.
1: Okay.
0: And it reminded me of something that happened in my life over this weekend. McDonald's is testing AI drive-through systems.
1: Uh-oh.
0: And, well, no, it's not an uh-oh. I mean, it's, they say McDonald's is testing this new AI system that can chat with customers, take orders in multiple languages, and help run restaurant operations behind the scenes.
1: Mm.
0: It's a move that could eventually bring technology to drive-through lanes across America. I called a plumber on Saturday because we've been dealing with this sink problem where they just seem to break.
1: Mm.
0: And it's coincidentally or not, it's in the kids' bathrooms.
2: Oh, they're putting glue down there and stuff.
1: Is it the faucets or the actual drains?
0: It's the faucets, but it's also the drains. It's all, I think that, I don't know why
2: they're making potions.
0: Sink bathrooms are, you know, a place to play, I guess, because they have locks on the door.
2: I had so much fun playing in the bathroom as a kid.
1: I know.
0: You did?
2: Because it feels inconsequential, you know? It's covered in tile, like whatever mess you make, it's going to be fine.
1: It'll be fine.
2: They don't even have to know until the sink breaks mysteriously.
0: The problem is I didn't even know the sink was broken until I went in there to brush your teeth. I'm going to watch you. And she goes, I can't use this sink. Doesn't work. Your sink doesn't work? We just had the plumbers in here to replace that faucet less than a year ago. You're telling, I turn it, doesn't work. I'm like, okay, great. Thanks. Were you going to tell me?
1: Is it turned off underneath?
0: No, I checked that too. It's not that. So I'm like, thanks for telling me. So anyway, I call this plumber over the weekend and the AI answers and is a freaking delight.
1: Oh.
0: Like the experience was smooth.
1: Tell me.
0: Easy. The conversation felt like conversation. In fact, when I finished, I knew it was AI, but then when they called me back during business hours, because this was at, you know, whatever hour of the morning, I go, "That's AI that picked up earlier, right?" And she goes, "Yes, I'm sorry if that didn't." And I go, "It was great. I don't want anyone to lose their job. I'm sorry if, you know, this is coming." And she goes, "No, they'll be thrilled to hear that. Are you kidding?" And I thought, okay, well, it went great. Like, it took the message. It was very conversational. It flowed easily. And then,
1: you girl's know, voice or man's voice?
0: It was a woman's voice. Mm. Yeah.
1: I do hate the recordings. So
0: it was one of those things where I was just like sitting there on the phone going, well, how's this going to go? Like, you know, trying to be cynical. And then I hung up and went, that wasn't bad.
3: Uh-oh. My dentist uses AI. I had the same experiences with it on the phone. Just like it asks the right questions and it, you know, it sounds like a person and actually better than a person because I could understand them and everything. They even have, we don't even have the receptionist at my dentist office. It's a screen.
1: Oh.
3: And you walk you in check and there's in nobody there. And then you hear this voice go, hi, how can I help you? And you look over and there's a lady on the screen.
0: Oh.
3: Yeah.
1: Oh, damn.
0: That's where we're headed, everybody.
3: Yeah, I said, I'm here for my appointment. Are you Matthew Stout? Yes, I am. Oh, okay.
1: Wow, it's kind of scary.
0: It is. And yet, again, taking over the drive-through at McDonald's and at the plumbing. I don't want to give them a plug because, you know.
1: You haven't had any work done by them yet.
0: Well, no, they are the ones who put in the broken faucet. And in fact, I told the AI, I'm like, look, I'm not trying to make trouble, AI lady.
1: Trouble.
0: I don't want no trouble, but I don't know. You know, on one hand, is a sink only supposed to, a faucet only supposed to last 1 year?
2: Oh, yeah, or these less? Days, of course.
1: Yeah.
2: You know,
1: planned obsolescence. You got to get a new faucet. Now you need one with AI. Turn on the water. Which water do you want?
0: But I did qualify my, hot you know, listen, cold. You guys were just out and replaced this thing. I have to admit, it is the kids' bathroom. So there may be something to that as well.
1: So you're saying you just turned the knobs and it wasn't engaging whatever mechanism
0: water's
1: is in there that turns the water
0: out.
1: On.
0: Right.
1: Wow. Huh.
0: And I don't know. I agree that the kids do play in there and they do use the lock on the door. And if
1: maybe they were sticking wads of gum up into
0: like
1: the
0: in most houses.
1: Spigot.
0: If things get quiet for a minute, instead of the parents going, what's going on? The parents go, this is at my house. God, these kids are found something to do. Finally. Jesus. Don't go dig up trouble. Leave them be.
1: Right. Why would you want to disturb that? Well, they're blowing the house up.
0: Well, let's hope that's not the case. But we'll find out when they get out here on Wednesday.
1: You're going to find all your jelly bellies up there. Oh, look, this whole pipe is stuffed with jelly bellies. That's weird.
0: Take the phone away from Nana.
1: Oh, no, don't take it away from Nana.
0: No, take it away.
1: Don't take it away from Nana.
0: An elderly Florida woman who's been sending all of her money to someone claiming to be Liam Neeson has been arrested for striking a family member who seized her phone to stop her from sending all of her money to someone claiming to be Liam Neeson.
1: The old people are being targeted in a big way. My dad just like got a dent removed from his car, like a little scuff on his paint. And the guy's like, oh, I can buff that right out for you. And like followed him home and charged him $3,000. I'm like, what is happening here?
0: Oh, no.
1: Yes. So crazy. Like,
0: he's in a parking, like I've seen those guys.
1: Lot.
0: They're in a parking
1: hey,
0: lot.
1: Hey, that scuff
0: they
1: right there.
0: They
1: sit
0: I can... by your car yep. and they go, oh, I just wanted to tell you I'm in the area. I can fix that right now for you. Pull that right out.
1: Yeah. I'll buff that right out for you.
0: And then your dad let him follow him home?
1: Yeah, that was like a whole thing.
0: Come back to my house?
1: Yeah.
0: Let's have a Schlitz?
1: I don't think there was a Schlitz involved then. They've discontinued those. No, I don't know exactly what the whole story is, but my mom was freaking out about it. Like, I don't know how... Because my dad's so nice. He didn't want to say no to the guy. He's like, oh, the guy probably needs some money. But he didn't know ahead of time. He's like, all right, well, what do I owe you? Thinking a couple $100. The guy goes, $3,000. He's like, And then he paid him. Like,
0: Your dad is a nice man, but Gentry is no sucker. He's a guy from Boston.
1: He is a sucker.
0: He's not, though.
1: He turns out he is, Vin. He paid that guy.
3: I've done it. I've had the guy come from the parking lot to my house and fix my car before.
1: Did it cost you $3,000?
3: No, I mean, I negotiated the price up front because I knew how much it was going to cost to buy shop, and they did it for like $300. But they did a good job. I have no complaints. I mean,
1: I don't think they did a good job. I'm going to ask.
0: You think?
1: I don't think they did a good job.
0: For $3,000, the job was bad as well?
3: Sometimes they just take a suction cup and pull the thing out.
0: And that's it.
1: I don't even think it was a dent either. I think it was just a scuff.
0: For $3,000?
1: What did Dad pay for the scuff removal?
0: Is there any chance that there was a hooker involved as well?
1: Do you think this is his way of justifying the money to my mom?
0: Some kind of extra add-on that he doesn't want to tell your mom about. Is that possible?
1: No. He's just not. There's no...
0: Well, there was. I mean, back in the day, that was before war times. It's not like he wouldn't.
3: Has he gotten into drugs in his old age, by any chance?
1: I mean, just the usual stuff that they put the old people on, I guess.
0: $3,000?
1: I know. I couldn't believe it. Hold on. She's writing me back.
0: Oh, good.
1: So what did Dad pay for the scuff removal, and was it a good job?
0: Back to our story while Ellie fills out the story, which is Judith... Age 76 is in trouble because when her family tried to take her phone, you know, the one that she was using to send Liam Neeson money.
1: Right. Well, they called me on my phone, so of course I'm talking to them. Yikes.
0: The family member was then battered for taking the phone by the old lady. You know, love will do that to you when you're all fired up and in love with Liam Neeson and trying to send him the money he needs. Liam.
1: Yeah.
0: Neeson.
1: Well, obviously, he's very poor. He hasn't had a hit movie in, I don't know, 6 months. So he's going to be needing that money, lady.
0: Judith has been sending all her money to someone claiming to be Liam Neeson. And then in an effort to save her from that, she started hitting this other woman, the family member, I'm guessing, on the head and arm.
1: Well, maybe the lady was being mean about it, you know, and she was like, well, that's my phone. Give me back my phone.
0: How could you not be mean? You've spent 76 years on this planet, and what's wrong with you that you don't know that's not Liam Neeson?
1: That is a solid question. You'd think, though, she's so nice to Liam that she'd be even nicer to her family members. Oh, darling. Well, I've got Mr. Neeson on the phone. Neeson.
0: You know, I'm sure there's family members going, you know, I asked you for $5 the other day and you said no, but Liam, he can have it all. That's just great. Just great. Mm. Anyway, I will do the pickles story next time. We've got text to get to 800-400-3697.
1: I've confused my mom, by the way.
0: There's Maddie.
1: She has no idea what I'm talking about.
0: Nothing.
1: Okay, I'm just going to write nothing.
0: Just write nothing.
2: Did she not know?
0: No, nothing.
1: I think maybe my sister told me about it.
0: Oh, write nothing.
1: Nothing.
0: Nothing.
2: Never mind.
0: Send.
2: Sorry, wrong text.
1: Send. Yeah. Oops.
3: 510. Taco Bell has AI sometimes and at the drive-thru. Don't like it. Drive-thrus can be hard enough with an actual person.
0: I understand if it didn't go well, and that's why I told you my honest review was that AI that answered the phone at the plumbing office did great.
3: 707, speaking of drive-thru at McDonald's, you should know that their microphone is always on. They can hear everything you're saying even before they turn their mic on. Be careful.
1: I mean, what were you going to say? Just like, I hate the guy who's about to take my order?
2: Yeah. You guys aren't doing stand-up while you're waiting for the guy to come back into the mic?
1: I guess we are yapping about it, aren't we?
3: Since Bob's
1: that guy sounds like a total idiot.
0: Well, that's not helpful.
1: Right.
3: Since Bob's on the mic, an important question has come through, and I get this every few days, from 415.
2: No.
3: Has Bob done her taxes yet?
2: No.
1: Did you file an extension?
2: No.
0: Oh, Bobby.
1: Okay, well, you know what? That's her problem. It's not, we can't live her life for her, Vinny.
0: What? We can't?
1: Nope.
0: Oh.
1: Much as we might like to.
3: 415, I'm a director of sales at a South Bay hotel, and FIFA is a major bust for all of us.
1: Oh.
0: I'm hoping.
1: I'm surprised to hear
0: I'm
1: that.
0: I'm desperately hoping that this is just the first round and that the anticipation and the excitement will build and the next round will be a complete sellout hit for everybody.
3: Yeah, we got some teams. I mean, we got Australia, though. I thought that would be like a draw. Like, people like Australia. Guess not. 408, I'm a bit behind watching you guys on YouTube, but I took my kids this weekend to see Sheep Detectives, and it made us all cry. Aww. Unexpectedly good movie. Nicole from Danville.
1: That was still like maybe 14th place or something. It's still, people are.
3: Did you take the kids to that?
0: I didn't get to go see that, no, but I will tell you something. The movie about the octopus.
1: Yeah, remarkably great. Bright creatures.
0: So I watched that on a recommendation and loved it and bawled my head off. And, you know, it's very sort of quaint.
1: Hallmarky.
0: Everything kind of falls into place. So if that's a problem for you, you're not going to like it.
1: No, it's a very, very
0: sweet
1: story.
0: But I told Christina to watch it. She goes, I cried my eyes out and I've watched it 3 times now.
1: Mm.
0: And each time the same reaction.
1: God, she's the best.
0: What? Why does that make her the best?
1: Because I also was like, I got to watch that again.
0: Oh, really?
1: Yeah.
0: What about you?
2: No, I got to watch Chappie.
0: Oh, yeah, you do.
2: I heard it's really good.
0: Talk about
1: it. I love it.
0: It's robot police.
1: You'll see.
0: I can't remember anything else. I didn't even remember the robot police. I hit play, and there's the guys with the bad haircuts. And I was like, oh, yeah, these guys. And then it's all about this other thing. Anyway.
1: Well, everybody watch it. And then 6 a.m. on Thursday morning, we'll be talking about Chappie.
0: What's coming up in the trash, Sarah?
1: The old picture no one wants of themselves.
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0: 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And then visit your backyard regularly. You can call it. What are you looking at me like that for?
1: I'm just listening to you.
0: You look so mad.
1: No, I'm with. What do you mean I look mad?
0: I looked over and you're like this.
1: You're sharing. You just have resting.
0: resting bitch face?
1: I didn't know I did. I didn't either.
0: But you're looking at me so intensely like.
1: Well, if you're feeling stiff, I was thinking if you're feeling stiff, you should definitely get a hot tub and, you know, loosen up a little.
0: Yeah. Right.
1: That's all.
0: Okay.
1: You're diagnosing, you know.
0: Maybe it's just like your eagle eye brave look that you were giving me. Like,
1: I didn't. I was just listening. There's no growling. I'm not growling. I feel great.
0: I just was surprised when I glanced over there.
1: No, there's nothing to be surprised by.
0: Can people see all that on the YouTube?
1: By the way, I don't always look at the clips because I just don't always look at them. But Bob did a great job on last Friday's clip.
0: Was the clip?
1: Particularly good job, or would you say you're proud of that one, or would you say
2: I am proud of that one?
1: I do that great a job every day.
2: I don't do that great a job every day.
0: Was it the nose one?
1: Yes.
0: That's a fun one. I was watching her together. I didn't see it, but I saw her putting it together.
2: I showed it to you.
0: Yeah.
1: It turned out great. And I just was like, wow, she put a lot of work into that. And the French accent, which we'd been doing the French, like all tied in.
2: Oh, yeah. That's actually SpongeBob. A SpongeBob reference there
3: one
2: in the middle.
3: 1 minute later.
0: Ah. Is that what it said? Later. You could hear it?
2: Yeah, you can hear it.
0: Oh, that's fun.
1: It's really good.
0: Yeah.
1: Go look at Bob's
0: work.
1: You're
0: so imaginative and creative.
1: Great job on the promo from Friday.
0: And she's forcing us to dance today, so I'm sure that's going to be another hit.
2: Not dance. You don't even have to be in it.
0: Oh, I got to go.
2: It's just for Vinny.
0: Oh, Vinny, it's just for you.
1: How did I get so lucky?
2: We're going to do it together.
1: Oh.
0: You need me to hold a camera and give, you know, my opinion on things?
1: Yes, we do need that.
0: Okay, great.
1: Yeah,
0: I'll do it.
1: Great.
0: I'm going to hold the camera.
2: We couldn't do it without you.
0: Right.
1: We're going to tackle you, and it's all going to end up on the video, because then I'm going to run for it after I tackle you, and you get video of all that.
0: Oh, all right. Yeah, so I'll hold it real still, and then you come at me, and then you can run right over me and out the door.
1: Perfect.
0: Okay, got it. Okay, I'm going to start with, first of all, the plot thickens. You did a story just a second ago about Liam Neeson. Well, actually, about some lady who thinks she knows Liam Neeson is sending him all her money, and she actually beat up a family member who was like, give me that phone. You can't
1: stop giving your money away.
0: Right.
1: Liam Neeson is a multimillionaire actor.
0: He does not need your money. And you're being duped.
1: Right.
0: So I told you, you know, something happened. My dad had some scratches on his car. This turns out to be scratches, Vin. Not scuffs and not a dent. And some guy approaches him in the Lowe's parking lot. And this is according to my sister now. Some guy approaches him. He starts to buff it out there. And he goes, well, I've already started. I'll just follow you home and I'll finish the job up. And $3,000 later, the paint doesn't match. It's not as shiny as the rest of the car. So I said to my mom, I'm like, what's up with this? And she's like, I forwarded to dad because I don't have a clue as to what you're talking about. And my dad writes, what are you referring to scuffs that were on my car? Like, okay.
2: Your sister made

0: it up? No. Is this Tina?
1: Definitely, she did not make it up.
0: Are they gaslighting you?
1: No, they're just...
0: They just forgot?
2: They're old?
1: Just in their 80s.
0: And this is exactly how people end up sending money to Liam Neeson.
1: Right. And that's it. They're a mark. And then that's it.
3: I would have expected, Gentry, you're from Boston, dude, that someone in the parking lot trying to sell you speakers...
1: You'd be like, talk to the hand.
3: Or fixing your car. Like, these are people you say, no thanks, and keep walking. You don't engage. You don't say, whoa. Well,
1: he's
3: let me come around
1: friendly
3: the back
1: guy.
3: And look inside your... Yeah, but you don't engage.
1: I know.
3: That's how they
1: he
3: get
1: you. He doesn't
3: even
1: remember that he did engage. So,
3: $3,000 this guy got out of him. That dude gets to take the rest of the month off.
0: You know, if they don't even remember being scammed, then it's harmless.
1: Did it really happen? No, it's not harmless. That's the thing. She doesn't remember. She keeps giving her money to Liam Neeson.
0: But if she's happy, then what does it matter? The kids... Her greedy kids just want her money when she passes away. She can spend it on Liam Neeson if she
1: wants.
0: That's
1: not greedy. That's just mom is being scammed. It's not
3: Hold
1: Liam
3: on
1: Neeson.
3: A minute. This is a scenario where your mom maybe, listen, you don't want to count somebody's whatever they're carrying as, you know, money that's yours.
1: Right.
3: But
0: right. You shouldn't. It's
3: you
0: not.
3: You shouldn't. Of course not. But here you are living in the Bay Area with twins and suddenly.
0: Fingers crossed.
3: Right. Suddenly, you're like, you know, that money could at least go to their college education. At the very least, rather
1: put
3: than
1: it in a trust for
3: a
1: your own
3: phony
1: kids.
3: Liam Neeson, the money could go to your kids' college fund.
1: And if that lady was of sound mind, she would 100% want that money to go to her kids and grandkids and their kids. Even it might not even, maybe she only, you know, doesn't have any money and she's giving away her money. Poor old lady.
0: Or maybe it really is Liam Neeson.
3: Yeah.
1: Yeah, maybe.
3: I didn't think of that.
1: That's
3: You're
1: a
3: right.
1: possibility. That's true.
3: You got me God, there, Bob.
4: You're really dying on that hill, aren't you?
1: Okay. Now, things happen in our lives. And
3: oh, do they?
1: We live to regret them.
3: Oh, my God.
1: And sometimes we didn't even know they happened until later. Like when we wake up and look in the mirror and we've got Sharpie all over our face and all the way over our body and we were clearly naked and we've been written all over and they were charging $1 a Polaroid for this, huh?
3: You're mixing up stories, but go on.
1: Tell me
3: well,
1: the story.
3: No, there's no,
1: refresh my memory.
3: I'd rather just stay on topic. What is the reason you're talking about?
1: Well, this happened.
3: You're
1: to
3: combining
1: somebody,
3: two
1: to somebody
3: stories
1: famous.
3: Out of my life. Whoa.
1: Yeah.
3: Who?
1: One of the guys from Heated Rivalry. I guess when he was-
3: One of the two boys that are in love?
1: I think he is in the couple. Hudson Williams, isn't that there's the one kid who hosted SNL and then there's the other guy. So this guy was at, it's a high school, he's a 25-year-old. So this was not that long ago, let's say 7 years ago. It happened during a camp out when he was in high school. And it's not a good look for him, but I gotta say, having heard your stories, I'm like, well, someone obviously drew a swastika on his forehead and he didn't know it was there. And by the way, everybody in all these pictures is also covered in Sharpie. They clearly had a Sharpie
3: party.
1: They
3: wrote on his clothes. So the story is slightly different in that I got ripped on tequila at the Melton's house in their garage and passed out.
1: Mm-hmm, mm-hmm.
3: I have no memory of what Darcy, the girl I ended up going out with for many years, I hated her. But she wormed her way in.
1: Well, she wrote her name on your junk.
3: On my man zone, exactly. Mm-hmm. And Julie Vasquez, who was a girl I grew up with. So these are, like, I knew Julie.
1: And they were now handling your drunken junk.
3: I have no memory whatsoever of them stripping me naked and writing all over my body.
1: Mm.
3: I when I got home, I went to bed. I woke up the next day. My friend Billy came over and he's like, let's go surfing. What is wrong with you? But I didn't know that they'd gotten me the way they'd gotten me. It was all over me. So I was covered in places that I was only just discovering as I was changing into my wetsuit. And my buddy's like, oh, my God, bro.
1: So this has happened more than once because there is also you were.
3: I was another totally separate. No one wrote on me that time.
1: That was just you passed out. They stripped you naked. And
3: this was on our trip, the senior trip to Mazatlan. I got. Everybody had their night too, by the way. So it wasn't, this just didn't happen to me. Uh-huh. Every one of us had a night. But I ended up back in the room, in my bed. I had to put myself to sleep because it had been a day of drinking. You know those days.
1: The olden days.
3: And what happened after that was when my friends got home from the bars and then they were having fun at my expense. Mm.
1: How much were they charging for each
3: Polaroid?
1: I don't
3: remember, but there were Polaroids involved and they were pulling people in from the hall.
1: And then soon there was a line.
3: Come in for a shot and naked drunk guy. And
0: that's horrible. I mean, you're telling it like it's funny, but it is horrible.
1: It is actually horrible.
3: It's horrible. The next day at the pool, I'm like seeing the
0: Everyone's got the Polaroids out.
3: And I was just like, oh.
1: You know what the great thing about that is, though? Those Polaroids, probably you can't even make them out anymore. You know, those things fade.
3: Who knows? I may have looked really good.
1: Well,
3: I mean,
1: maybe.
3: You know,
1: I mean, you were young.
3: Right.
2: It's just I've been written on my face. I've had so many dongs put on my face that I can't even count.
1: Oh, goodness.
2: Because I tend to pass out before people.
1: How exciting for you.
2: So,
0: can't even count.
2: Yeah.
1: I have a face full of dongs.
2: Yeah.
0: I had a nickel.
2: All over of me.
3: A face for a dong.
2: Right there. Mm.
3: And fit for a dong.
2: But people, they put things on you don't want on you. That's
3: right.
2: The whole point. So,
3: to
2: get it back to the story, this guy, I have all sympathy for him. I don't think he had any idea. You don't know what people are writing on
1: you. Yeah, and actually people are saying, why is he as a straight man having AIDS written on himself as a form of a joke? It's like, this guy, other people wrote on him.
2: Yeah.
1: He did not do this to himself.
3: Having them write on
1: him. He's not asking, make sure you put a swastika on my forehead. Make sure you write AIDS on me. Like, this is fun at a party that unfortunately... For everyone, the internet exists and all these photos are, I'm sure all those people are tagged in all those photos and everybody's got them. And yikes.
0: I tried Googling to find a story and most of them don't even have the pictures in it. So his PR team is on top of it.
1: Oh, that's good news. It's right here on Twitter.
0: Well, that's a dark place.
3: Well, so. I would like to think he's not going to have to come out and say, I did not approve the swastika on my forehead. Much like Maddie didn't get an opportunity to say, I would like, you know, seven dongs on my face.
1: He's got a comment. The sources close to him say this happened during a camp out when he and his friends got drunk, drew all over each other's bodies and clothes with markers. Who hasn't been at a marker party? And I mean, not that you'd end up with a swastika on you, you'd hope. But dongs all over your face, you know, that happens. Hudson reportedly didn't know what was drawn on him when the photo was taken. He says it's completely inexcusable, except that I find it totally excusable because I know you, Finn, and I know that bad things happen when you let other people draw on you.
3: You know, I didn't let anybody draw on me. I didn't let them.
1: Mm, but they did it anyway.
3: I was
1: These people are all still standing, actually. And it looks like they started.
3: He doesn't look that ripped. This must be the next day, right? Because he doesn't look wasted.
1: It looks like it looks like it's that night. And here's the thing. They all have T-shirts on. And it looks like they started by everybody signing their names on everybody else's T-shirts.
0: Mm-hmm. We used to do highlighter parties where we would do that.
1: Oh.
0: You'd wear all white and you'd draw all over each other in your clothes.
3: Really?
1: Mm-hmm. Highlighter party.
0: Yeah, because then you don't have to deal with the permanent Sharpie getting that off.
1: And then you turn on the black light and you're
0: right,
1: like,
0: and it's black light, exactly.
3: Huh.
0: We just look an so excuse fancy. To
3: well, that
0: touch
3: sounds,
0: each other. You
3: yeah,
0: know?
3: That sounds fun.
1: Oh.
3: This other thing is, you know, punishment for passing out first.
0: Right. Like, I have not experienced that.
3: If you don't want that to happen to you, don't pass out.
0: Right. You should be more responsible with your underage drinking.
3: Exactly.
1: And the faces that you can see in this, besides his, because some of them are blurred out, they do also have writing on them. So clearly everybody was writing on everybody else. He says he didn't know it was drawn on him when it was taken, but it's completely inexcusable. He understands the hurt and disappointment the photo has caused and deeply regrets it. And he doesn't condone or support the offensive markings that were drawn on him.
0: Beautiful.
1: That's
0: case
1: it, right?
0: Closed.
1: Case
0: Hopefully.
1: Closed.
0: I mean, we are not the people who need to accept the apology because this isn't offensive specifically to us, right? The swastika.

0: Are Forever. Boy. I think the first thing I ever saw him in maybe was Mallrats.
1: You mean
2: Nick
0: No,
2: Cage?
0: Not Mallrats. Valley Girl.
3: Valley Girl is the first movie. And if he, like, he was an underground hero for that movie.
0: He was in something before it, apparently. A pilot for a show called The Best of Times. It was in 1981. He, I don't know if he's wearing jacked up teeth, but he is definitely wearing the highest waistbanded pants you've ever seen. This was a TV show that he shot a pilot for, and apparently it did air. It aired on ABC in July of 81. It didn't get picked up, but there are tons of clips online, and he's got this like weird center tooth and broken half tooth. There's all these weird, and there's a laugh track on this as well. It's like him and his nerdy friend.
2: He looks great.
0: And he does this whole speech at the end about how he's registered for the draft and his dad's always talking about war. And then he finds out, or so it seems, nice high-waisted jeans,
3: yes,
0: huh?
3: Yeah.
0: He does this whole monologue into the camera about how the whole war thing. And then in the end, he uses the fact that he's going off to war. He's going to get drafted to get this girl to take pity on him. And, oh. It's your last night. You have to ship out
3: tomorrow.
0: Oh, so she
3: did him?
0: Apparently.
3: Oh, well, that was nice.
0: Now, listen, it's a TV show, so I don't know. Because everyone is saying Spider Noir. Those teeth, man. Yikes.
3: I'm going to guess those are his real teeth and that he didn't have them fixed. And, you know, that you were lucky. I was lucky I got braces.
0: Yeah.
3: Lucky.
0: At the time, he's still Nicholas Coppola. That's how he was credited.
3: His family was rich, so yeah, you'd think he'd have had them fixed.
0: That's why I was thinking, like, maybe that's like a...
3: No, I think some people were just, I don't want that.
0: Yeah.
3: What do I want that for?
0: I saw a kid at school with those. Skip to the end where he's getting the girl.
3: They look terrible.
0: Braces,
3: I mean. Yeah, I mean, it's a nightmare.
0: So now he's telling the girl, oh, you know, do we have his voice too? Is there any... Oh, yeah. There's the laugh track.
1: Oh, hold on.
0: And here he is, you know. Pumping gas.
4: I'm going tomorrow. It's off to the war in El Salvador.
5: Oh, Nick.
0: And he gets the girl. Anyway, it's really fun. Did you put that clip up for us on the Facebook page?
1: I will.
0: There's the funniest thing is he does this really long monologue. And then he walks away down the beach, and his pants are like up to his nipples. It's hilarious.
3: He's fine.
0: So everyone is calling Spider Noir Nicolas Cage's first TV series, but technically,
3: it's not.
0: The show was your typical peek into the life of American teenagers. Nick was still going by Nicholas Coppola at the time. He played Nick, a jock who was often shirtless and flexing his biceps. Anyway, and then they go on to talk about the whole, he's going to get drafted and go off to war. But it's funny to see because he's so young. I mean, it's 45 years ago. Yikes. He's had a lot of work done too. Like, I mean.
3: What are you talking about?
0: Nick Cage.
3: Well, He's had a lot of work done.
0: 45 years later. Oh, my God. Yes. His face is all jacked up.
3: It is?
0: Yep.
3: Oh, all right.
0: I believe it is.
3: I don't know when I last saw him.
0: I think I saw him in a, like maybe a vampire thing. Isn't he in that Renfield?
2: Nosferatu?
0: Is he Nosferatu? I don't think so.
2: No, I don't think so.
1: No, and I did watch Spider Noir this weekend, and it's good.
0: Oh.
1: Yeah, I liked it. You can watch it in black and white or color.
0: Oh, yeah. What'd you pick?
1: I started it in black and white, and then I'm like, why am I wasting my color TV on this black and white?
0: I gotta go to color. Yeah.
1: I started watching it in color.
0: Oh, my God. They're showing the before and after of his teeth. Yeah, he did the right thing getting his teeth done.
2: Oh, no, I think people should keep their real teeth.
0: Oh, I don't know. Sometimes that's a no.
3: Those are the worst
0: teeth I've ever seen. There's like...
3: Not ever, but yeah.
0: I mean,
1: he's
0: right.
1: Got little
0: right.
1: teeth,
0: Not
1: big ever. Teeth.
0: Sideways
1: teeth.
0: Teeth, dragon teeth, couple vampire teeth in there.
1: Third row.
0: Mm.

0: So, Spider-Noir. What's that on?
1: That's on Prime.
0: Okay. You know what? I'm just going to mention this because I'll probably never get back to it. Guy Fieri.
2: Yeah.
0: The chef. Somebody.
2: He's from around here, right? He's the guy in the North Bay.
0: I believe so.
2: Okay.
0: You know when someone is just hyper-focused on someone else to the point where they can now troll the internet and look at every piece of footage of that person of all time? Like, you know, they overdo it. They're obsessed. This is one of those times. This guy does have a point, though. He shows all these clips of Guy Fieri not eating. Sometimes they show him putting food into his mouth. And then there's a quick cut on the camera and the food is like, it's like chipmunked. And he has all these examples of all the times, like, and look, if you were doing multiple takes or you were already full, maybe you wouldn't eat it.
2: I am sure that is like a serious problem with that job he's got.
0: Right.
2: I can't eat all freaking day doing these shows. I can't. I'm sure that makes perfect sense.
0: So he's saying Guy's secret is he really doesn't eat. You might see him put food in his mouth, even chew it a full times, but you pretty much never see him swallow. He's looking at the guy's thing. They'll do a cut. So this guy's name, by the way, is Dr. Spaghetti, which kind of tells you everything you need to know. But there's times when he flat out fakes it, like one scene where he allegedly takes a bite of food from chopsticks and he slows the video down. This guy goes frame by frame on all these things and there's no food.
3: Can we get this guy to look into Savannah Guthrie's mom's disappearance?
2: Yeah, no kidding.
0: Yes, if he could spend this kind of, right.
2: Do something useful.
3: Spaghetti.
0: Dr. Spaghetti. Oh my God. So we do have it, right? We do. Are we going to put it up?
4: It's up on the Facebook page, right. And it is 30 minutes of analysis.
0: It really is crazy.
4: It's no joke.
0: He didn't even swallow on hot ones?
4: That's what he's saying, yeah.
0: But isn't that the whole point? You go on the hot ones, you have to eat the wings.
2: I honestly am with him on this. I do this at parties, whatever. I will eat the food I want to eat before I go somewhere so that I don't feel like
0: starving.
2: I need to eat,
0: right.
2: Or like, because I don't want to eat. I sure don't want to eat on camera. But I don't want to eat in public either. I just want to be like, you know, I already ate. Thanks.
0: Yeah.
2: No, thanks.
0: No, thank you. And plus, a lot of times things people hand out at parties are like full of garlic or have like raw onions in them.
2: Well, I mean, he's eating all this stuff every day. Imagine where that ends up. In his butt cheeks.
0: Et cetera. All right. I'm out of time. What's coming up, Vin?
2: Pickles.
0: Oh, I love pickles.
2: And Sherman Williams, the paint company, has designated their loneliest color after these.
0: Hey there, it's Sarah and Vinny. 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
1: 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Sunny and warm today. Another nice day in the Bay. Hope you have a great one, and thank you for choosing us.
0: Yeah, you know, nice to have you here.
1: We know the dial is right there in the car with you, so.
0: Never touch it.
1: Right.
0: Rip the knob off.
1: NBA Finals continue tonight, Game 3 at 5:30. If you haven't watched, if you don't care about basketball, but you love celebrities, tonight's the night.
0: Oh, yeah?
1: It's in New York. It's at Madison Square Garden. It is going to be flipping star-studded.
0: Mm.
1: It was already that. You know, some of the usual suspects make the trip, but it's going to be a big night on your TV. Star-studded turnout for the Knicks-Spurs Game 3, 5:30. Meet you there. Let's see. I'll start with putting pickles in white wine. Do you love it?
0: I don't know.
1: There's a trend going viral where people are putting frozen pickles in their Sauvignon Blanc white wine. If I didn't say that right, too bad. I don't care.
0: That sounded right.
1: Sauvignon Blanc.
0: Sauvignon Blanc.
1: Some are even adding a splash of brine from the jar into their white wine. I know that that's a thing right now, yeah. Like the whole
0: pickle juice
1: fusions and mashups.
0: Well, if it's a frozen pickle, I wonder if that's like it makes it cold, and then is it a specific kind? Is it a dill thing? Does it say what kind of pickle I'm supposed to use?
1: It doesn't. They say that.
0: Can I put a peppercini in there?
1: Last year at this time, people on TikTok were putting jalapenos in their white wine.
0: Oh.
1: So this isn't the first time people have decided to make their own fusions at home. Back to the pickles. You get small, whole dill pickles, not the sweet kind. The more sour and salty, the better.
0: Oh.
1: Take a few out, freeze them in a plastic bag, and when you take them out, carefully slice them into thick, coin-shaped pieces with a serrated knife and toss them into the wine. The brine and ice is optional, but this is the latest drink trend. So if you're someone who likes to throw a gathering and offer the latest hot, beverage of choice, this is the new thing. It's science.

0: it's kind of like a dirty martini, right?
1: Kind of.
0: What do they use? Olive juice?
1: Yeah.
0: Okay. Well,
1: I mean, I guess, sure, if you come right down to it, that's in some kind of like a little briny thing. This just smacks of this will look good on TikTok. You know, like
0: I'm going to do it too.
1: I'm going to put a dollop of peanut butter in all my wine.
0: Everybody needs to go viral, Sarah. So this is obviously their way, I guess.
1: I'm going to crack a raw egg into my wine.
0: Have you ever been to a martini bar?
1: No, I haven't. You mean like one of those ones with a piano in it?
0: No, like it's a specific martini.
1: All different martinis.
0: Is the drink of choice.
1: Have you?
0: I did. I went with the girlfriend that from way back.
1: The one with all the scorched earth.
0: You mean the scorched earth I did?
1: Yes.
0: Yeah.
1: Okay. Got it.
0: Thank you.
1: You're welcome.
0: Bringing that up. But yes, we went to a martini bar. And actually, the truth is a martini is kind of right up my alley. I like it.
1: Not a whole lot of pollution
0: like
1: in
0: hurt.
1: That, right?
0: No, I really was all, can you give me a different glass? But in general.
1: Oh, because you don't like a stem.
0: I don't like
1: right.
0: a stem, but I do. I didn't hate a martini. Mm. I was kind of like, wow, this is not. Who knew martinis were so gnarly?
1: Yeah, it's basically like 2.5 ounces of booze. Probably more than that, actually. I mean, I fill up that martini glass. Supposedly it has vermouth and everything else in it, but most people just are like, you know, basically I just want vodka shaken, unadulterated. Sure, give me an olive.
0: Sherman Williams is a paint company.
1: Yes.
0: And they've probably made a fortune off this trend to work on your own home.
1: Yeah, I go buy some paint from Sherwin Williams.
0: You know.
1: Yeah.
0: Here's an idea. You should paint this room multicolored and make it be joyful and fun.
1: Right.
0: And then afterward, you walk into the room and go, this place looks like a clown exploded.
1: Mm.
0: It's a damn joke. What have I done to my own house?
1: Well, you can always paint over it.
0: Right. Anyway, Sherman Williams has just named its loneliest color.
1: Okay, can I guess?
0: They say, no one buys this.
1: It's not just one that evokes a lonely feeling.
0: No, this is.
1: I was going to say like a dark gray with a tinge of purple,
0: no,
1: like
0: this
1: a blustery day.
0: That sounds cute.
1: Right.
0: Wouldn't people like that?
1: Sure, it could be like lonely and like. Like bruised.
0: No, that looks like it'll fly off the shelves.
1: Yeah.
0: You know.
1: So the loneliest, the one no one ever buys.
0: They're calling it, they say, this sits on the shelf. It's rarely purchased and or used. And the official loneliest color is something called offbeat green. Now.
1: Offbeat green.
0: If you're like me, a child of the 70s, this color feels right at home, and I actually went, I would paint anything that color.
1: Let's have a look.
0: Here it is. This is offbeat green.
1: Oh, I love that color. How is that the loneliest color? It's that absolutely avocado green. It's sort of like if Olive met Kelly.
2: It's giving pea, like pea
1: like
2: soup.
1: Like pea soup. Yeah, I don't mind that at all. I like how they've got a darker green, like on the maybe fireplace. And then I love that color. It looks beautiful with the different light on
0: it. I like it too, and I don't know. I mean, I do understand.
1: Beautiful.
0: Again, it's if you're a child of the 70s, there's a brown.
1: Yeah.
0: I love the color brown. I know other people are like, brown.
1: You like, you're the first person to ever say, oh, brown with like a light blue.
0: Yeah.
1: I was like, yuck. And then now it's like everywhere. I love it.
0: It's, you know, anything can go with brown too. Orange. Yeah. Whatever. So anyway, that color is their loneliest color, and I'm sad because I think that that's a cool color, and
1: I
0: miss the good old days. You know, I went to go buy, for the first time, I was going to go buy, I can't remember if it was a fridge, but I went to an appliance store and went, are you guys kidding? You only sell stainless steel?
1: And sometimes black.
0: Only stainless steel.
1: Oh.
0: There was nothing available in color. I was like, you guys, can I get a color? No, this is what we sell. I was really surprised. It seemed to me like, what happened to a little sense of individuality?
1: Right. It also is hard to clean stainless steel.
0: I don't get it.
1: It gets fingerprints on it, and there's like
0: special
1: cleaners.
0: Can you explain
1: cleaners. It? I really can't, Vin. For so long, it was like the granite top with the stainless steel.

0: refrigerator, and all the appliances were stainless. I was like, I am never doing that because that is going to be such, you know, so of the 2000s or of right. the, you know, whatever. We got one of those fridges that doesn't have a face on it.
1: And you can put...
0: And we put our own white panel on it.
1: That's really weird to go into an appliance store and find out that not just the fridge, all the appliances.
0: Stainless steel.
1: Stainless steel. That's what's available.
0: Mm.
1: Well, you guys got anything with some...
0: And it stains. Like, gets especially when you have kids. Ugh. They constantly put their finger on it.
1: I was
0: Ugh.
1: Surprised to see that. Like, I really thought... I thought the whole point of stores where you buy things, you know, to... is to offer some individuality. And
0: right.
1: some, there's no individuality available at all.
0: You know, there's a couple companies that do like kind of retro colors and retro shapes. Like the everything looks
1: those,
0: kind of rounded.
1: But they're not reputable in terms of the brand name
0: right.
1: being someone that you can trust.
0: Right.
1: I can't buy a colored, like, why'd you buy that?
2: Because it was red.
0: Right. There's this company
1: Stupid.
0: That does these old-fashioned looking fridges.
1: Yeah.
0: And it's called Smeg.
1: Yes.
0: And I'm like, I really don't want the word Smeg written really big in my
1: yeah,
0: kitchen.
1: Yeah, you do.
0: I mean, I do.
1: I mean,
0: it's
1: I
0: true.
1: Do.
0: I definitely
1: sure do.
0: Thought it was
1: Did
0: awesome.
1: Did you buy it?
0: No, we didn't buy it.
1: Oh! No, yeah. I saw those too and went, I can't, I'm not going to be back here in 2 years because I wanted the one that says Smeg.
0: Well, you were going to buy it specifically for that reason.
1: Well, I can be kind of might.
0: Yeah. He's missing a couple of letters, but you can always add those on.
1: Anyway, a family in Oklahoma took in a stray cat that later gave birth to 5 kittens.
0: Oh.
1: When they came back, there were 6, or so they thought. By the way, taking them in means, in my mind, you take them into your home.
0: Right.
1: That's not, I don't think that's what happened here.
0: Oh, is this a barn cat?
1: When they looked closer, they realized the 6th kitten was actually a bunny.
0: Oh.
1: The mother cat was caring for the bunny alongside her own litter. She was even nursing and protecting it like one of her own.
0: Wow.
1: The family says all the animals are healthy and growing under her care. Though, again, a bunny can't just be hopping by your house and find its way in. It has to be outside, right?
0: I don't know. I don't understand. Yeah.
1: How's a bunny?
0: You said it's in Oklahoma, right? Maybe
1: yeah.
0: it's in a barn.
1: It's got to be a barn.
0: I just don't understand why the mother cat didn't just like immediately eat the bunny.
1: Eat the bunny?
0: Yeah, baby bunny? They're tiny. We had cats that found a clutch of bunnies, and it was horrible.
3: Oh, cat.
1: What are you doing?
0: I'm being
1: this
0: a cat
1: was good
0: the whole time.
1: News.
0: It's great news.
1: The
0: that
1: mommy
0: one lived.
1: The cat saved the bunny.
0: Maybe that was the one that
1: and
0: lived.
1: It ends with the massacre?
0: No.
1: Well, what are you talking
0: I'm
1: about?
0: I'm saying this is the exception to any kind of cat rule I've ever heard.
1: A woman from Memphis rescued a 3-year-old. Oh, boy. Where's this one going to go?
0: Well, let's find out.
1: Oh,
0: I'm ready.
1: Memphis rescued a 3-year-old girl she found wandering alone in the street.
0: 3 years old, wandering
1: 3 years
0: around.
1: Old. Once she saw the kid, she pulled her car over and protected her from the traffic. Then she comforted her. And using small clues, she helped reunite the girl safely with her parents. And when asked why she stopped to help the kid, she said, "It takes a village." So I also extended my love to their baby and was able to guide her home.
0: Isn't where were
1: nice?
0: They at the bar?
1: I don't
0: like,
1: know where they were.
0: How do you lose your 3-year-old?
1: But that does seem like, well, I hope someone would stop.
0: Yeah.
1: And rescue my 3-year-old.
0: The first person who saw the 3-year-old in the road should stop. I hope it was this lady.
1: Speaking of babies on the road, baby moose was trapped on a busy highway in British Columbia, but everyone stopped traffic and a kind man helped lift the calf over the divider. And the calf then crossed the road and reunited with its family. It was a tense situation at first, but it was all cool. Like everything worked out. The traffic stopped. The animal was reunited with its mommy. And the moose lives on to
0: make more mooseies. Meese.
1: I was going to say moo another day, but they don't moo. Oh. That's the cows. What do mooses do?
4: Moose.
0: Yeah, they say they have put it. It's pluralized.
1: Ah.
0: It's not just one moo. It's
4: meese.
1: I mean, we had
0: moose.
1: I was going to say penguins, but there were no penguins on today's show. We had
0: what?
1: The bird at the dump.
0: Oh, the peacock.
1: The peacock.
0: Yeah.
1: Not the penguin.
0: It was cock talk, not penguin
1: You're right.
0: talk.
1: Sorry, my bad.
0: Don't play.
1: Is this a moose?
3: Yeah.
0: Oh, let's here hear it.
3: All right, moose, get to it. Well, these aren't all making right, any noise.
0: Cue it
3: at
0: up,
3: all.
0: And I mean.
3: Yeah, it was on the fly.
0: Moose.
1: 4 in 10 drivers.
4: Is that you?
3: Oh no!
4: Oh my God!
0: That
4: I thought
0: is
4: was
0: the most awesome animal sound I've ever heard. It's the whale of the land.
1: Wow. Now you know what a moose sounds like,
0: I
1: everyone.
0: I love it.
1: 4 in 10 drivers consider their car to be their happy place.
0: Really?
1: I'm really sad to hear that. I love my car. I'm a real big fan of the Ford Mach-E.
0: Yeah.
1: Thing drives insane. Get, you know.
0: Yeah. You I might get, love your car, but people get aggro in their cars.
1: Yeah.
0: So maybe they get no happy place from it because they're afraid someone's going to hit their baby.
1: Commuting is... It's work. It's part of my day. That's part of my work day.
0: A chunk of your day.
1: And my happy place is in the ocean surfing. Like, your car?
0: Yeah.
1: Then again, you know, if you got a lot of people at home and you find yourself sitting in the car in the driveway going, I can't yet.
0: I don't want to get out of the car. I can't go
1: I
0: in
1: can't
0: there. Everyone's going to ask me for stuff.
1: I just can't.
0: So much to do
3: I love
0: in there.
3: I love being in my car.
1: You do?
3: Yeah, absolutely. Like, I drove to L.A. this weekend. I just had a great time.
1: What word did you just say?
0: You drove down there.
3: Drove? I don't know. I drove down there.
1: Yeah, that's what you said.
3: Yeah.
1: Drive? I drove down there.
3: Huh. Sometimes, you know, the accent comes out.
0: Is that what it was?
3: Drive.
1: So that's how they say it in West Virginia.
3: You drive.
1: They drive?
3: Yeah.
0: Drive.
1: Okay. Anyway, I understand. I also love my car. I just spend too much time in it. I'm not going to call that
0: spend
1: my
0: more
1: happy
0: than
1: 10% place.
0: Of your day.
1: And if I can go surfing, then there's my happy place. Anyway, 800-400-3697. That's our text number, and Maddie's on the show.
3: All right, let's see here. 650, trick for stainless steel. Lemon juice cleans it up nicely. Love you guys. Been listening forever.
0: Is that true?
3: I get this
0: cleaner and everything. Ugh.
1: What's the trick for carbon copy kitchens? Because that's what we've got. Everybody has stainless. Jesus.
0: Just paint your stainless steel.
1: I can't believe you go into a place and they're like, what do you mean colors?
0: Yeah. Don't you want stainless steel like everyone else has?
1: You don't even offer anything else?
0: No, why would we? Everybody wants this.
1: Okay.
3: 650, brewer here in Portland, Oregon. Pickled infused lager is all the rage this summer season. Even PBR has one.
0: Oh.
3: Bob, will you try it? Pauline on the app.
4: That sounds better than pickled wine.
0: Yeah, wine is already terrible. Like adding pickles to it is just sounds like
4: just like making it more sour. But the pickle in a lager sounds like a nice compliment to the hop.
0: Isn't there like a pickle chip that recently came? I feel like I had some pickled chips.
1: You know what? I remember a time. I know exactly the place I was. I was with my friend Danny Swan. We walked into this place where they would sell us beer when we were underage in Del Mar, California.
0: So that was your happy place.
1: One of them. And we get our, you know, beer, but we also get sandwiches. And he goes, oh my God, they've got salt and vinegar chips.
3: Oh, yeah.
1: Well, they were new in California at the time, which would have been, I would have been an 18-year-old, which means that was at least 5 years ago, you know, when they were brand new. But he was like, on the East Coast, salt and vinegar chips are huge. They hadn't made it to the West Coast. And he bought some and I tried it and was like, that's terrible. Later, I developed a taste for it, but I can imagine
0: watering thinking about salt and vinegar.
1: Pickle
0: chips right
1: are probably in that same vein. Like,
0: right.
1: It's
0: got a little tang to it.
3: We put vinegar on our French fries, so that's a thing too.
0: Yeah, I don't like that. I like
4: oh,
0: ketchup.
4: Yeah, I've had that
3: on the boardwalk. Malted vinegar on, yeah, on the
1: boardwalk.
3: Yeah,
1: you do
3: and
1: it
3: stuff.
1: On your fish and chips. Sure.
0: Yeah, yep.
3: Let's see here. Oh, 707. I hope these trending drinkers are using jug or boxed wine for their pickled infusions. It's blasphemous.
0: Yeah, I was going to say, you only do that with crappy wine, right?
1: I don't know.
3: 650, the loneliest color is Eeyore gray.
0: Eeyore Gray. Mm. I think that's kind of what I just, right? Does he have kind of a hint of purple in him?
3: A little bit, yeah.
0: Yeah, like a blustery day.

0: I'm telling you, I grew up with that green. The green they say no one buys.
1: I think it's beautiful. It's daring, though. It's a bright. I mean, it's a. I don't know. It has like a darkness to it, but it's that avocado. There was another name for it, or maybe it was avocado.
0: I think it was avocado.
1: Because there was harvest gold. There was like a maroon, right?
0: The gold, the maroon, the darker brown, like a sienna or something.
1: Yeah, yeah, yeah.
0: A burnt orange.
1: Yep.
0: All these colors were part of my, like...
1: 70s, man.
0: It's what I grew up with.
1: Yeah. And that green was a beautiful counterpoint.
0: I liked it.
2: Oh, I shared the loneliest color on the Alice973 Instagram if you want to check it out.
1: Oh, yeah. Go take a look. I actually think it's really pretty. And some of the pictures that were showing examples of them painting it in rooms, I was like, that's gorgeous.
3: It's awful. OMG, Vinny. I'm having bad flashbacks of my ex's kitchen wallpaper. He bought the house in 76. And the wallpaper was plaid, green, yellow, and orange, and a green fridge to match. Happy Monday from Minneapolis, Mary.
0: You know what was funny about house hunting in the Bay Area at a time when the prices were rising like crazy is there were places you'd walk into where you'd go, okay, it's $1.6 million, and I don't have that, but let's give it a look. Mm. And then it was a dump, and like from the no
1: original kitchen, right?
0: From the '70s, and you're like, wait a minute. So on top of $1.6 million,
1: it's a vintage place.
0: I'm gonna have to bid it up, and it needs complete redo.
1: Or you can just live in the '70s.
0: Great.
1: Yeah.
0: Super.
1: Everything old is new again.
0: Perfect.
1: Perfect time. We're going to take a quick break. When we come back, we have your first shot at Drag Me to Brunch.
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5: 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Iceland qualified for their first World Cup in 2018 with a part-time coach, a dentist. Their opening match drew Argentina. Lionel Messi missed a penalty. Iceland held on. 1-1. Final whistle. The traveling Icelandic fans packed into one corner of the stadium broke into the Viking thunderclap. Slow, rhythmic, skull that they brought to Euro 2016 2 years before. The smallest nation ever to qualify for a World Cup. They wouldn't make it past the group. They didn't need to. Their goalkeeper was a film director. Their coach, a dentist. Their fans, an entire country. Football occasionally makes room for stories like this.
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1: Yes, Queen.
0: Yes, Queen. You don't just get VIP tickets. You get VIP tickets.
1: Oh.
0: Oh, you're very, very important. 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
2: This is out. It wrong to carry a jar of pickles in your purse?
0: It's dicey.
2: Mm-hmm.
0: You know, that's mm-hmm. You're asking for it. The end of that purse. You drop that sucker. Someone kicks it. And pickle juice.
2: It doesn't seem like it should be that important.
0: Mm-mm.
2: But okay.
0: Right. But if that's the only way you like your wine, then, I mean, do what you got to do.
2: It's a free world.
0: Right. Maybe you could just wrap pickles in cellophane.
2: Better idea. You're right.
0: Right?
2: Mm-hmm. Than the whole jar.
0: Queen, is this hour's code word?
1: Not all, Queen!
0: Curtis, thank you. It's all courtesy of W, San Francisco. That place is beautiful, too. We were there last year for this. They do a gorgeous job. The food's amazing, and the show is incredible. It's a true, weirdly in the daytime drag show.
2: What's the word?
0: Queen.
1: Yes, Queen!
0: Queen.
1: Yes, Queen!
0: Our apologies to the drag queens out there. We're sorry about that.
2: What are you talking about? That is delightful.
0: This hour's code word is Queen.
1: Yes, Queen.
0: Courtesy of the W, San Francisco, and Napa Valley Wine Train. Twain.
2: I love the way you're throwing it all in right there. That is nicely
0: done. Head thrown back. Yes, Queen.
2: Beautiful.
0: You can call or text us to ask Maddie to stop. 800-400-3697 is the phone number. Works all the time.
1: Text Queen.
0: Oh, boy.
2: Okay, one too far.
0: Email us anytime, Sarah and Vinny at odyssey.com. Your comments are always welcome. No, nothing. All right.
2: I enjoyed that very much. Right,
0: me too. It was fun. It was a good time. Thanks, Maddie. Ariana Grande, she played over the weekend.
2: She did.
0: Yeah, and all the shows are sold out. There's two more, one tomorrow night and one on Wednesday night. But people were saying it was like really emotional. And she divided it up into not eras, into segments, different sections of the
2: Katie
0: show.
2: What did Katy Perry call it?
0: Lifetimes or timelines? Or
3: yeah, she is the Lifetime store.
2: Lifetimes, yeah. They all are like, oh, well, that's what you do. Thanks, Taylor.
0: Mm-hmm.
2: So
0: she was amazing.
2: What did you say? Marriages?

0: No.
1: Oh.
0: Although she did apparently talk about her failed marriage.
1: Different boyfriend eras.
0: It's eons.
1: This is the time during the pandemic when I married some real estate guy.
0: Landmarks. Right. I know.
1: What the?
0: Some rando.
1: What in the? It was a weird time for all of us.
0: It really was. It's true. Let me see if anything else is coming up this week. The 12th, I guess, is Friday night. And that was supposed to be the Pussycat Dolls. Remember, they were at the Shoreline Amphitheater. And they're just, you know, they said, we're not selling any tickets. We have to cancel. We're rethinking the whole thing. That's canceled. So if you have tickets, you know, you might want to try and get a refund if you're just hearing about it now. Ringo Starr is also in town this week at the San Jose Civic Center.
1: Is that right?
0: Yeah. On the 11th. Is that, I think that's Thursday. I don't know. Maybe you're into that. Ringo Starr.
1: I mean, you know. Is he in his 80s? I'm pretty sure.
0: He's got to be.
1: Yeah.
0: Yeah. Elton John serenades Dua Lipa and Callum Turner with the performance of Your Song during their second wedding in Sicily. They just did it at, remember I was telling you it was like Mapplethorpe or something? I can't remember where their first one was. I'm sure it's here somewhere. Old Marylebone Town Hall in London, May 31st. They tied the knot and then they all flew to Italy for a fantastic party that included Elton John singing. She did a song with him, right? Is it the Rocket Man one?
2: Yes, I think it was a Rocket Man remix.
1: Mashup or something.
2: I liked it. My mom said that they ruined the song. They took out all the best parts.
0: Well, that's a great song on its own.
1: It's a great opportunity for young people to hear that, you know, Elton John had a whole thing going on.
0: Yeah. Maybe they go back and find that song.
1: Your Song is one of the great songs, too.
0: I don't
1: really want to press play on it, but when you hear it, you can't turn it off. You have to finish it.
0: John has like a little repertoire of the he likes Yellow Brick Road. He likes Your Song.
1: Saturday Night's All Right for Fighting.
0: I don't think he does
1: Crocodile
0: that one.
1: Rock.
0: No. Oh, my God. He was playing the Goodbye, Norma Jean, the other day. And of course I have to sing it. You know, like, what am I going to do? Not sing? He's playing a song I know.
1: Well, isn't that why he does it? To get you to sing?
0: Well, he always plays. So I do think, though, that he specifically will play something that he knows I'll sing.
1: That will lure you over.
0: Right, he's trying to hook me.
1: I think that's one of the great things about your relationship is you need a guitar player.
0: I do, and he is one of those, yeah. He loves Dua Lipa, too. It's funny, because I was telling him about how this kid that Dua Lipa married, he is in the show that we really love, The Capture. And he's in the first season of it. And his name's Callum Turner. Have you pressed play on that yet? You got to watch that.
1: I haven't had a chance. No, I got to watch
0: so many
1: Chappie
0: shows
1: this week.
0: Yeah. So they look great. She's wearing the cutest. Maddie would hate it. She has a gigantic hat on. But she's wearing a very non-traditional, almost looks like kind of a business suit cut, but a little bit on the fancy side. And it's like just a button-down blazer-style top with a really cool kind of line at the bottom. Like the waistline is dropped and it's just really cute.
1: That is such a throwback outfit.
0: Right?
1: What is that from?
0: I don't know, but it looks almost 50s or something.
1: That's from something.
0: Oh, is it? I don't know. But she's also got the skirt itself is down just below the knee, but then it has a bit of a train out the back. So it's cute. And everyone's throwing rice or petals or whatever they're doing. It's really cute.
2: She had an after party dress too. Still, I wouldn't call it a traditional wedding gown, but it's got like feathers all over it.
0: Oh.
2: On the skirt.
0: Can you find me that one? I like to see those. Do you?
2: And it's a halter.
0: To me,
2: top.
0: This is kind of like a going away outfit in a way, you know, the one you leave the reception on.
2: Oh, the suit.
0: The suit is. Because especially with that hat, it just doesn't feel like a wedding outfit.
2: I don't know what to
0: so
2: make of
0: cute,
2: it.
0: So cute, though. Anyway, Dua Lipa.
2: I mean, she could wear a literal paper bag.
0: She really could.
2: She's the most gorgeous person I've ever seen.
0: Most beautiful girl. Oh, that is actually, that looks way more like a wedding. By the way, Callum's hand is just staking its claim on her rear end in that picture. He is handsy with it. It's his though now. You know, she probably pledged to let him be the leader of the marriage and do his bidding and all things. You know?

0: nice.
1: Anytime he needs anything, she's there for him. Oh, God, he's actually looking down and smiling at it. He's like, look what I just got. Pink. Pink brought her signature high energy and sincerity to hosting the 79th annual Tony Awards. The critics praised her performance. She did some stunts and some lively musical numbers. She kicked off the night by swinging from the ceiling, dressed as Peter Pan, before a show-stopping performance of Lady Marmalade, alongside about 170 Broadway performers. Yeah, a ton of people.
0: Cool.
1: In that opening number.
0: Makes more sense than her trying to do some jokes that somebody wrote for her, right?
1: Well, I'm sure she did some kind of intro, right? But yeah, she's emceed, but kind of did what she does best. Oh my God, she looks so cute as Peter Pan. That's really funny. The big winners in the major categories, best musical, Schmigadoon. Isn't Schmigadoon the one with like George Clooney in it or something?
2: I don't know, but it's an Apple TV show as well.
1: Oh.
2: With, I want to say Fred Armisen.
0: I think you're right.
2: Yeah.
0: We were talking about that when we were giving away Fred Armisen tickets.
1: Oh, Schmigadoon. Best play was Liberation. I haven't seen any of these. Best revival of a musical was Ragtime. And best revival of a play was Death of a Salesman.
0: How did Wicked do?
1: Wicked did... I'm looking at the major awards here, and I don't see anything for Wicked.
0: Did Rent do okay?
3: Those were not eligible this year.
2: Cats?
0: Don't they... If they're on a run, aren't they... If they're still doing that show, doesn't it get put up for more awards?
1: I wonder if it is still running there. Cats... I don't think Cats is anymore. I'm sorry to tell you.
0: I thought that was like...
1: It was the longest running...
3: Rent's not running either.
0: Oh.
3: But it is about to open again on the West End. With one of the kids from Stranger Things is going to star in it. Oh. Gatton.
0: I saw that when it was here.
3: Is that his last name?
1: Something like that.
3: Oh.
0: I saw that when it was here. Rent is really good.
1: Yeah. Oh, I remember you saw it years ago.
0: Mm-hmm.
1: I think we had Idina Menzel on, whatever her name is.
0: She was with, who was her husband at the time? Because he came in too.
1: Oh, yeah. They're broken up since then, right?
0: Uh-huh.
3: Tay Diggs.
0: That's the guy.
1: That's the guy.
0: Really good looking dude.
1: Was he also in it?
3: He's in the movie, yeah.
1: Yeah.
0: Yeah.
1: Best performance by a leading actor was John Lithgow for Giant, and best performance by a leading actress was Leslie Manville for Oedipus. Acting in a musical, Joshua Henry for Ragtime, and actress was Cassie Levy for Ragtime. Apparently that was amazing because it won... Best revival of a musical as well.
3: Oh, it's hard to keep up with the musical scene since you have to physically go.
1: Yes.
3: I have no idea what's going on over there.
1: I know, but it is the Tonys, and there are people who are like, oh my God, the Tonys, of course. Very posh.
3: Pink looked great.
1: She did look great. Here's your headline. Olivia Rodrigo debuts new song with Robert Smith during surprise set at Primavera Sound. What's Wrong With Me is the name of the song, and it marks her first ever collaboration as far as stuff that made it onto her album, apparently. She did a little pop-up surprise set at Primavera Sound on Saturday, and I guess out walks Robert Smith of The Cure?
2: Yeah, we're going to pick it up right where he walks out and starts singing.
1: Does everyone go crazy?
2: Everybody goes nuts.
1: Okay, here we go.
0: Good.
1: Turn it up.

0: That sounds so great.
1: She is so lucky. I love him so much. I would do anything.
0: Well, she's gushing about it. She loves him too.
1: I wouldn't kiss him, but I'd let him do the other stuff.
0: Oh, well, just close your eyes.
1: Man. I can't. But I love him. Don't you?
0: Yes, I do.
1: He's uniquely him at all times.
0: And, yeah.
1: I love the style.
0: Recognizability right. of like certain artists that you're like, oh, that's... So you hear two words and you're like,
1: that
0: that's
1: young
0: that person.
1: Man's got his own thing, doesn't he?
0: Young
1: I mean,
0: man?
1: He's old now, but you know.
0: But back in the day. So there you go. That's a nice new song. And Madonna has unveiled a new song as well. It's called Love Sensation. It's the third single ahead of Confessions 2, which is coming out July 3rd.
1: Have you been seeing some of the video that they've released where she's conversing with people? I guess this is part of Confessions where they're talking about
0: oh,
1: sex
0: they're telling
1: and
0: their
1: different things.
0: No, I haven't seen that. Okay. What did you see?
1: They get dirty,
0: well,
1: which is not that surprising.
0: That's
1: but
0: good.
1: They're talking about whole pictures.

0: Okay.
1: Now bring the Cure back.
0: Bring back Borderline.
1: Yeah, I mean, there's that first record is a...
0: It's great. She has a lot of good songs.
1: Yeah, she just really does,
0: kind of EDM sound and dance music
1: that,
0: now.
1: That was very cookie cutter.
0: Yeah, it didn't feel like there was any... I could tell it was her. So there's that. Geez, I think I'm out of time, aren't I?
1: No, you're not. Keep going.
0: All right, I'll give you one more. I thought this was really funny. Ultimate Classic Rock, which I do, I admit it. I visit it regularly. Mm-hmm, they did sort of like a Mount Rushmore of 70s rock bands. So I'll be interested to see if you can name all four. I'm going to give you 5 points going into the final game today.
1: The Mount Rushmore of 70s bands.
0: Rock
1: bands.
0: Yep.
1: Well, there's, so Led Zeppelin's an
0: Led
1: obvious.
0: Led Zeppelin is in there, yes.
1: Absolutely. Okay. I will put on any Mount Rushmore that involves anything resembling a rock band, I will put Pink Floyd
0: on there. Pink Floyd is on there. That's two. You're 2 for 4.
1: Okay. Now, the controversial one, which I wouldn't put on there, but I'm going to guess is there, is AC/DC.
0: No, I'm sorry.
1: Oh, okay.
0: Yeah, they didn't bust out really till the 80s, so when Brian Johnson.
1: Oh, Back in Black was the
0: breakout.
1: I think that is 1980.
0: Keep trying, though. Keep trying.
1: Okay. 70s bands, the Mount Rushmore, Led Zeppelin. Oh, Van Halen.
0: No.
1: What?
0: I'm sorry to say.
1: They are absolutely from the 70s.
0: They are. They didn't make the Mount Rushmore. I know. And maybe they went.
1: I put Sabbath in there, but no. Okay, I'm lost. Keep
0: okay,
1: going.
0: But
1: you tell me.
0: To me, you named it too big. Go ahead. You guys try.
2: Aerosmith?
0: Aerosmith. I would have also guessed Aerosmith. That's a no.
2: How about Rush?
0: No.
2: Oh.
0: It's the one of them is really obvious. The other one, I was like, okay, I guess.
1: Really
0: so.
1: Obvious?
0: Really obvious.
1: Like we're missing a biggie.
0: Yeah.
1: Like, how could we?
0: Well,
1: what's wrong with you, fools?
0: No, nothing. I'm not going to be mean about it or anything. But
1: you want to because we're missing a biggie.
0: It's a biggie. I mean, they were just everywhere in the 70s. Everybody liked them. Everybody listened to them.
2: No.
1: Everywhere in the 70s.
0: Everywhere.
1: Everybody liked them and everybody listened to them.
2: And REO Speedwagon?
0: Riffs.
1: In the 70s.
2: Mm.
0: You've got Led Zeppelin. You've got Pink Floyd. Ready?
1: Yeah.
0: The Rolling Stones.
2: Oh.
0: And this one I went, all right, if you must, Eagles.
2: Mm.
0: They were
2: big.
0: I know. I just feel like they're a little lighter. Like when I heard rock band, I wasn't thinking them. So it's the Eagles. This is apparently the Mount Rushmore of 70s rock, which obviously any list is arguable. Pink Floyd.
1: That's why they do them.
0: Right.
1: Those stories.
0: Right. So that we'll have a fight about it. Led Zeppelin, the Rolling Stones, and Eagles.
1: Okay.
0: Yeah, I know, right?
1: Mm. Well, you're right. If you look at the list of the biggest selling albums of all time, somewhere on there, very high on that list, is the Eagles.
0: Yeah. Oh my God. I think they have like the number one selling album of all time, don't they? Isn't like some greatest
1: the
0: hits
1: best
0: thing?
1: Best hits. Yeah. Something like that.
0: For me, I do love the Stones, but I would take Aerosmith over the Stones, 70s Aerosmith over the Stones. And I'd put Heart in there. Forget the Eagles. I love all those Heart,
1: and
0: those 70s
1: I'll tell you,
0: Heart
1: as
0: albums.
1: You said Rush, I was thinking, for me, Rush like crystallized and became this thing
0: in the 80s
1: in moving pictures. Like, and then I went back and had a new found love for all their older stuff.
0: I don't know when
1: moving pictures was the one where I went,
0: this band
1: that spoke to me in ways that didn't make any sense because I listen to punk rock usually, and then here I am, I can't get enough of this creepy witch man.
0: When did the first
1: right?
0: Rush album.
2: Well, the first Rush album was called Rush.
0: Oh, okay. It's called Rush. What year did that come out? And that's the one with Fly By Night on it.

0: 76.
1: 76?
2: That was the one with Working Man on it.
1: And call me the Working Man.
2: I'm going to say.
1: Yes, that's what I am.
2: 75.
1: 75.
3: 74.
1: 74 is the exact right answer. And that's 2 points for Bob. She didn't even
3: Seems
1: know.
3: Seems unfair, but.
1: It does seem
3: I'll
1: unfair.
3: I'll take it, I guess.
1: Hell yeah.
2: Neil Peart was not on that first album.
1: No, he's not. Some other guy. All right. I am completely out of time.
0: You know what's funny about Rush? There was a lady.
1: Tell me.
0: There was a lady that I was hanging out with who said, I can do pretty much any of the bands you like, but I cannot do Rush. That is the scariest band. And I was like, scary?
1: Mm.
0: Of all the music I could play for you, you're scared of Rush, but his vocal.
1: There are people who cannot. Pat is one of those people. He's like, I hate that guy's voice. I'm like, play any song. I'm going to sing it right now. Oh, my
0: song.
1: God.
0: Yep.
1: On repeat. I love it. Right.
0: Sorry, you said tease me and I tease will
1: tease me, baby.
0: You. I got one. Do you suffer from email apnea? After these.
1: Hey there, it's Sarah and Vinny. Pride is just around the corner, and we want you to join us and the entire Alice family at Drag Me to Brunch at the W in SF.
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0: You might have said it.
2: I might not.
0: Can't remember.
2: No, I got caught up in the whole, whoa. I
0: should have proofread
2: this.
0: Wow.
2: Ah! Yikes. That's a big prize.
0: Yeah, it's a huge prize. It's great.
2: I would, China, like.
0: Riley's there now.
2: Hold on. What?
0: I didn't tell you.
2: I'm sure you did not tell me.
0: Yeah. He was trying to, we went through the whole thing with the visa a couple weeks ago. No?
2: To go to China. Am I the only?
0: I think I told those guys in that room. He's in China right now. He landed yesterday in Beijing.
2: What's he doing?
0: He's taking the bullet train down to Shanghai to meet some friends of his from his cohort at school. They're native Chinese kids. They're going to take them all around. Yeah. He's super excited. He's like, I'm going to eat everything. I'm going to see everything.
2: Oh, my gosh.
0: I know. It's crazy. The visa process, no joke. You don't just use your passport. You got a passport. You have to get permission.
2: To come.
0: Yeah.
2: And they check
0: like
2: your record.
0: Visits to consulates and all kinds of stuff.
2: Huh.
0: It's a whole thing.
2: And he went through the whole process.
0: Went through the whole thing.
2: So he could go do this.
0: Yep.
2: Okay.
0: I know. China. And he went on China Airlines. Landed safely yesterday. I know.
2: Well, you're holding out, though. You didn't tell me that.
0: Yeah, you know, I feel like I've been... talking about it for weeks.
2: I guess it's
0: so.
2: Just
0: I guess
2: you,
0: I just told these.
2: You go
0: kids.
2: In there for a puff, and you drop your knowledge and your big storytelling in there.
0: I guess
2: you come back here and
0: maybe
2: you
0: it
2: tell
0: just
2: me,
0: hasn't come up.
2: I
0: you know what though? I feel like I tell you stuff and maybe you forget that I told you. You might.
2: How many times?
0: How do you know? You
2: have
0: might have forgotten.
2: Spit some random piece of trash into a microphone, and you're like, "Oh my god, I don't remember that," and it's. Because you told me. I remember the stuff you say.
3: I know that sometimes you and I talk a lot in the morning, and then sometimes you'll think that you told Vinny that.
2: Yeah, I never heard that. He's in China.
0: Yeah.
2: It's amazing. You ever catch yourself holding your breath while reading an email? It's called email apnea. And whether you know it or not, you could be adding stress to your day. Apparently, this is a thing. It's a reaction we have to stressful emails. Mental health experts say a lot of people unconsciously stop breathing or take very shallow breaths while reading emails. It can even happen while texting or scrolling, too.
0: How,
2: it usually
0: how
2: happens
0: weird.
2: When we're concentrating or feeling pressure to respond. And this causes our bodies to interpret an incoming email almost like a threat, which makes us tense up and hold our breath without realizing it. I can't say there's any specific time I know I've done this, but I do know our bodies absolutely react to certain things in weird ways, including the not breathing through stuff.
0: Mm.
2: You know, like you could even be exercising and someone will go, breathe. And you go, oh, right, I'm not breathing.
0: Right, I should do that.
2: Breathing.
0: That's funny. When I start to get going with something active or outdoor stuff, I like force myself to take super deep breaths. I'm like over oxygenate, you know, because mm-hmm. you.

0: if you're not used to like getting your heart rate up, you got to get, make sure you're giving yourself enough oxygen. But yeah, I don't think that's ever happened to me. I thought when you said email apnea, I was like, oh, I fall asleep halfway through reading your email.
1: No.
0: But that's not it at all. The opposite of that.
1: The problem is that shallow breathing can keep the body in a fight or flight mode, which raises our heart rate and increases our stress and anxiety. This can lead to headaches, muscle tension, jaw clenching, and fatigue.
0: Well,
1: there's something you can do to fight it off. Before opening that next email, take a slow breath out, relax your shoulders, and be aware of your breathing as you read this thing. It can make a big difference.
0: We do hunch up. You ever find yourself driving and you realize you just wound up and your shoulders are up and you're kind of,
1: yeah.
0: And you just go, oh, I could just relax.
1: A lot of times, this is going to sound ridiculous, but a lot of times I will take the coast home.
0: Yeah.
1: Because it's a more enjoyable drive. Mm. Even though it takes longer, it absolutely helps me chill the you know what out.
0: Right.
1: Like just, there's the coast. And I'll have people from work go, hey, can you take a call? And I can't yet because I know I'm going to drop that call in 1 mile up
0: yep.
1: here. But it's worth it. It's way worth it to get a relaxed.
0: You have a long drive anyway. You mm-hmm. might as well try to get a little zen on your way home.
1: Yep. Totally
0: rather
1: works.
0: Than sit in traffic. Ugh.
1: Right. Okay, so there's that email apnea.
0: Okay, well. Now you know. Take a deep breath before you open that email. Oh, my goodness.
1: Our text number is 800-400-3697. And Maddie's on the show.
2: 510. Vinny, forgetting what Sarah told him? Yeah, no. Not our Vinny. That's nope. Jorge in Newark.
1: Right.
0: That's right, Jorge. I felt the attitude that you were putting in that.
2: 925. Hey, Maddie. Can I get a shout-out for the Fairfield Pacific Little League Stripers? They have their playoff game tonight, and the team moms are big Sarah and Vinny fans. Go Stripers.
0: Oh, go Stripers.
2: Jenna listening on the radio.
1: Have fun, kids.
0: Right, the radio listener. I like that.
2: And I shared this with Sarah off air, but for everybody that's watching the capture, we got a text that's coming in 6/18. So on the 18th of this month.
0: Is that a Peacock show?
2: It is a Peacock show.
0: Yeah. Oh, the first two seasons of that show, delicious. I can't wait for
1: this
0: season.
1: What did you just say? A text is coming in?
2: A text came in and said.
1: Oh, okay.
0: About being on the 18th. So apparently, because we had heard that there was a third season, but then it was on BBC, but yeah. you had to have a certain thing.
1: Okay,
0: and so
1: all
0: now
1: right.
0: We'll be able to watch it without any fuss or muss. We only have, how old is that guy? What happened on this day in history?
1: I'll take
0: was
1: what
0: like,
1: happened on this day.
0: Nah, there's nothing good. There's nothing
3: summer.
0: Good.
3: Nobody does anything in summer.
0: That's right. Everyone lays low. Okay, first up is Juliana Margulies, The Good Wife, ER, The Morning Show. She's been on that a bunch.
3: The main woman in The Good Life or The Good Wife?
0: She's the main woman.
1: Didn't she at one time, I think it was on ER, get the biggest payday of any female actress on TV of all times?
0: Yeah. Mm-hmm. They were like, we got to keep her. We lost Clooney. Keep her.
1: Mm-hmm.
0: All right, we go into this match, by the way. Bob has 2 points, Maddie one, and Vinny not. No, Maddie zero and Vinny zero. So I'm going to make Bob go first. What do you think? How old is Juliana Margulies?
3: Me first, you said?
0: You first.
3: 60.
1: 50. Oh, is it me?
0: Yep.
1: 52.
0: Okay.
2: 61.
0: She is exactly 60. Bob now has 4 points.
2: Oh.
0: Vinny and Maddie have zero. How old's Kanye West, Vinny?
1: This guy.
0: I know.
1: 50.
2: 53.
3: 54.
0: He is 49. That's a point for Vinny. How old is Keenan Ivory Wayans?
1: They call
0: him the godfather of the Wayans family.
1: Yeah.
3: Huh?
1: He was the guy in Living Color. That's his show.
0: And then Damon, Sean, Marlon.
1: Uh-huh.
0: His nephew, Damon Jr.
2: I will say he is 64.
0: 64, says Maddie.
3: 66.
0: Okay.
1: 67.
0: He is 68. Vinny, that's a point for you. It's 4-2. Maddie has zero.
1: I don't know where he came from, but it's a miracle that show got on TV. Like, I really don't know how. I mean, I guess it was Fox going
0: in Living Color.
1: Yeah,
0: I know.
1: We'll take a chance on you.
0: So but good.

0: good.
1: Like
0: that's a great show.
1: Fly Girls, like J-Lo.
0: Loved it. Yeah. Well, it wasn't like they were going, by the way, that's J-Lo. She wasn't J-Lo yet.
1: Right. Yeah. Jim Carrey wasn't Jim Carrey
0: yet
1: either.
0: Oh my God. He was amazing on that show.
1: Mm-hmm.
0: How old is Nick Rhodes, Duran Duran keyboardist?
1: Ah, I love Duran Duran.
0: I think this is Bob first, right? Yep. How old is Nick Rhodes of Duran Duran?
2: They're 80s, right?
0: They are an 80s band.
1: Bob, 50. You wouldn't know this, but there was a time when Teen Beat, it was a...
0: Oh, yeah. Teen Beat and Tiger Beat.
1: Yeah, these boys, the Duran Duran boys, were like...
0: Every month, a new centerfold.
1: Yeah, they were big shots.
2: 59.
0: What do you think, Ben?
1: I'm going to go... 69.
3: 63.
0: He is 64. Maddie, you're on the board.
3: Yeah.
0: The only thing that can happen here is that Vinny ties Bob and we do a runoff. Bonnie Tyler, Total Eclipse of the Heart and Holding Out for a Hero. How old is that guy? And I think this is Vinny first.
1: 71.
0: 71.
3: 68.
2: Mm, 70.
0: She is 75. That's a point for Vinny. It's not enough. Bob, you have won the game.
2: Wait, that's such BS.
1: I just won.
0: You got a point. But she has 4 points.
2: I don't think I really won.
0: You won.
2: Did. I don't think so. My name
0: is Bob. Yeah, right.
1: Yeah, right.
0: Goodbye. Thank you so much for listening today and happy Monday. We do have your chance to win tickets for Drag Me to Brunch coming up at 12:05 and 5:05 with Mason and Jane. Yes, Vinny, your hand.
1: Can your boy send us a bunch of pictures from China?
0: I got one picture of the Forbidden City so far.
1: Was it cool?
0: It was very flat. I was surprised by, he saw it from the train. He's like, oh.
1: All right.
0: Yeah.
1: So far,
0: nothing amazing.
1: Nothing useful.
0: Yeah, I'll let you know. Then.
1: I'm very excited to see.
0: Me too. I would love to go to China.
1: He's in China.
0: I know. It's crazy. All right. So then continuing on with the stuff that's happening the rest of the day, Jane does a whole commercial-free drive home starting at 4 o'clock every day, 97 minutes of commercial-free music. And we will see you back here on Tuesday. Have a wonderful day.
1: Thank you.
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My name is Mason. Just stepping into the studio. Did you have a delightful weekend? Oh, good. I'm so glad. I assumed you said yes. You know, with radio, it's not really like walkie-talkies, is it? Let's do some Taylor Swift right now. I knew it. I knew you.

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It's Alice 97.3. My name is Mason, and I met a guy recently named Jonathan who goes by Nathan, and I didn't even know you could do that. How slow am I?

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Well, the former Christian Science Church was converted into four condos in 2011, and now it's on the market for $6.8 million. So I was thinking we could all pool our money.

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And some of you have been listening to Sarah and Vinny for years, and yet you have never met them? We need to fix that. And what better way to do that than June 27th at W San Francisco for our Drag Me to Brunch event? 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Plus, win a stay at W San Francisco and a 4-pack of tickets to the Napa Valley Wine Trade. I know, two birds, one stone. It's good times. A scrub is-

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And guess who performed? Elton.

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And we have questionable taste, don't we?

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My name is Mason, and I'm not a runner, but I want to be. I mean, I dream about running. I mean, usually I'm being chased, but still. If you are a runner and you want to run in the San Francisco Marathon, you can also win a trip to run the Starry Night Marathon in China. Yeah, that means two round-trip flights and a four-night stay in the Grand Hotel. So if you want to win either of those, both of those, well, then you know what to do, right? Oh, no, you don't. Okay, I should probably tell you that. Just head on over to RadioAlice.com for all the details and to enter to win.

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Win what? 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That's June 27th at W San Francisco. 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

It's Alice 97.3, and Taylor Swift and Travis Kelce will allegedly get married at Madison Square Garden on July 3rd. Really? Madison Square Garden? All right. Source says guests will be transported in blacked out buses and, quote, everyone's been sworn to secrecy. Well, the fact that we're hearing about this at all means somebody leaked.

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On Apple Music, it's the biggest country single of 2026 so far. But is it really country? Sure, why not? You put a banjo in the back of anything, and it's country.

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1: It's Alice 97.3, and Lewis Hamilton says there should be a limit to how much wealth one person can have, which, wow, that's a great sentiment. He is worth $550 million, and he's dating Kim Kardashian, whose net worth is estimated at around $2 billion. Granted, these words of his were said years ago, but they are biting him in the butt now. I could

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She said

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9: 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I'm heading up to my parents' cabin in the remote woods soon, and I can't wait for fresh air, pretending I'm outdoorsy for the weekend. 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We got a loaded summer incoming, and let's stay in touch right here as always. 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Because next doesn't wait for an invitation, and neither do we. Hyundai has always moved the future within reach. 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And they're still doing it every day. Because the future isn't some far-off concept. It's already here. Next starts now. Hyundai, an official partner of FIFA.

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0: Monday. It is National Best Friend Day. It's Alice 97.3. My name is Mason. And you know what I always wanted? The other half of a golden locket. You know, the one that says best and the other one says friend. Always wanted one.
1: They say the holy water's watered down, and this town's lost its faith. Our colors will fade.

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It's supposed to lower the pressure by helping you build confidence and improve your conversational skills. Yeah, it's all fun and games until you realize

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If your summer calendar currently says laundry, well, I'd like to help improve that situation for you because we've got a very fabulous prize package all this week that we're giving away. 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
1: 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Everybody gets new music. 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And it's Alice 97.3, and I'm Jane. 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
1: Hey, it's Brew with this week's Ride Report, brought to you by Hyundai. Brew crew, summer is almost here, and I cannot wait to get out into nature. I'm heading up to my parents' cabin in the remote woods soon, and I can't wait for fresh air, pretending I'm outdoorsy for the weekend. But I'll be honest, the second I arrive, I know I become my family's unpaid tech support. Within 10 minutes, it's, can you look at the router, or why won't this TV remote work anymore, or why is my phone doing that weird thing again? So I'm looking forward to being Geek Squad in hiking boots. We got a loaded summer incoming, and let's stay in touch right here as always. Always on Brew's Ride with Hyundai. While the world watches the stars at the FIFA World Cup, Hyundai has its eyes on the next generation of talent, the future stars who are already turning heads at age 14. Because next doesn't wait for an invitation, and neither do we. Hyundai has always moved the future within reach. They did it when they made advanced safety standard on every vehicle and engineered EVs with ultra-fast charging capability, and they're still doing it every day. Because the future isn't some far-off concept. It's already here. Next starts now. Hyundai, an official partner of FIFA.

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3: 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To our Pride celebration, Drag Me to Brunch. 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
1: 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And I'm like, what happened? 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

So the last time Teddy Swims was at Chase Center was in 2022. He sang at the tree lighting ceremony in Thrive City. Now, he's coming back November 10th, but this time he's going inside. It's true. This time he's going to headline Chase Center on November 10th. It's Lose Control on Alice 97.3.

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That's One Republic on Alice 97.3. And I was not in Cupertino today, but I wanted to know what was said in Cupertino today. So I've got a roundup of Apple headlines on my Instagram, Jane Picks. J-A-Y-N-P-I-C-S.

Dude, so it's Alice 97.3, and our price this week is so huge. So it's Pride Month. Sarah and Vinny are doing Drag Me to Brunch again at the W San Francisco, and our prize this week is a chance to be VIPs there, including not just VIPs at Drag Me to Brunch, but a prize including a weekend stay at the W San Francisco and a 4-pack of tickets on the Napa Valley Wine Train, one of the greatest experiences in the entire Bay Area. Oh my God. You could get all of this, every single thing I just said, with a code word at 505. This is a put an alarm in your phone situation, 505.

Last time he was at the station, he told me not only did he leave his entire album accidentally in the back of an Uber, but that his phone charge was at 12%. So he's pure chaos, but we love him. And I did give him a charger. Please, God, please, Joe, please be using the charger that I gave you. It's End of Beginning on Alice 97.3.

You will not be surprised to hear, shattering streaming records. It's the new Taylor Swift, I Knew It, I Knew You, on Alice 97.3. We get Toy Story 5 on June 19th. And coming up at 5:05, I have your chance to be a VIP at Sarah and Vinny's Drag Me to Brunch. It's at the W San Francisco. It comes with a weekend stay at the W San Francisco and also 4 tickets to the Napa Valley Wine Train. That is all coming your way. Your chance to get all of that is at 5:05.

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